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1: Cross my heart, hope to die. 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

Yeah. Don't talk down to me, that's not gonna work now. Packed all my clothes and I moved out. I don't even wanna go to your house. Every time I sit on that couch, I feel like you lecture me. Eventually, I bet that we could've made this work and probably would've figured things out. But I guess I'm a letdown, but it's cool, I checked out. Oh, you wanna be friends now? Okay, let's put my fake face on and pretend now. Sit around and talk about the good times, that didn't even happen. I mean, why are you laughing? Must've missed that joke, let me see if I can find a reaction. No, but at least you're happy.

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1: I used to think about immature things. 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Is this really your real phone number?

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They say the holy water's watered down, and this town's lost its faith. Our colors will fade eventually, so if our time is running out, day after day, we'll make the mundane a masterpiece. Oh my love, I take one look at you, you're taking me

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1: Relatives. 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

fly on my drive to the top. I've been out of shape, thinking out the box, I'm an astronaut. I blasted off the planet, rock that caused catastrophe, and it matters more because I had it. Now I had, I thought about wreaking havoc on an opposition. Kinda shocking, they want a static with precision. I'm automatic, quarterback, I ain't talking second packet. Pack it up, I don't panic, better.

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0: How do you show your boyfriend you really love him?
1: Oh. Well,
0: it's Brooke and Jeffrey in the morning.
1: Got some ideas, Jeff.
0: Well, okay, yeah. Let's keep it PG, Brooke.
2: Do the one thing he likes.
1: Okay. That's what I meant. Well, like making dinner.
0: Oh, yeah. That's not what I was thinking.
1: Totally.
0: Well, a 28-year-old woman in Florida decided the best way was to graffiti love messages to her boo in a public park.
1: Oh,
2: that's kind of sweet.
0: She walked right up to the slide on a children's playground and spray painted the words, "John, we're late."
1: Hey.
0: Oh no! Now she's in jail and we've got to do WCII.
1: Oh, I was ready.
2: I was invested.
0: Which clip is it? Two viral sound bites from the internet, only enough time to play one. Let's get right to your choices. Your first option is a tragic and frankly depressing 13-second clip of a 7-year-old boy who doesn't know how to put on his own pants.
2: Oh, guy.
1: Get it together, kid.
0: Super depressing. Yeah. Or option two, a glorious 30-second clip of a passionate and talented little bird who my co-hosts all shunned for almost an entire year cold-heartedly in 2022. Crackers, the singing parrot.
2: Mm-hmm. Yeah.
0: You all signed the petition to have him euthanized in front of his children.
1: Oh my God.
0: But he beat death and is back with a brand new

0: song, and I pray to the heavens that you finally give this avian rock legend the respect that he deserves. So what's it gonna be? Sad boy can't zip? Or Rockbird, let's rip. Alexis.
1: Can we get rid of Rockbird for another year? So Rockbird, play him, get it done.
0: Get yes, away. One for crackers, Brooke.
1: Sad boy can't zip.
0: You gotta be freaking kidding me. Jose, it comes down to you.
2: For your own mental health, Jeff, I'm going to pick Crackers the Parrot.
0: Let's hear the sound of Crackers the Parrot making his rock legend debut.
2: Okay.

0: Is there, he also wow. playing the guitar?
1: That's, you know, right.
2: It made me think, not enough whistling in rock music.
1: Yes! Yeah. Brooke almost threw her bra at the screen at that one.
2: Yeah.
1: That was Rich Cliff, is it? Now let's move on. We're going to get to your shock collar question of the day with an equal rock legend in our hearts. His name is Digital Jake. We're unbuttoning for you, buddy. Let's go.
3: It's June 1st. We're almost halfway through the year, you guys.
2: That's crazy.
1: Whoa.
3: But before we can officially turn the page on Brooke's hunks of the DMV calendar, there's one thing we forgot to do.
2: You would believe some of those people working behind the desk.
1: Oh, yeah.
0: Larry's got the main spread.
3: The one thing we forgot to do was play a special May holidays edition of
4: Boys versus Girls $100,000 Pyramid Plenty of 20.
3: Sorry, the music hit early. I had to just go with it with the boys.
2: Okay. Nice. Remind me how this works.
3: All right, we tried this a little while ago. It was total chaos. Brooke's mom called it her favorite segment, but in reality, it was a train wreck filled with yelling and screaming, threats against my life.
0: Mm-hmm.
3: All because Brooke cheated and felt bad later.
2: I did not cheat. I got screwed, and you know it. I don't even remember what happened, but I know that's probably the case.
3: I have no knowledge of any screwing. But it's a new day. It's a new month. New clues. If you've ever seen the show $100,000 Pyramid, it works just like that.
0: Okay.
3: You need to give your teammates clues to make them guess the specific May holiday without saying any of the words on the sheet.
1: Mm.
3: And every answer and response, you should say National Blank Day.
2: Okay.
1: Got it.
3: So the names were drawn ahead of time, and the girls are going first.
2: Oh.
3: Alexis, you have 30 seconds. I will ding if Brooke gets it right.
5: Yeah, okay.
3: All right, Alexis, your time starts now.
5: Okay, goes in a martini. National Olive Day. Yep. Okay, Truth or National Dare Day. Okay. Roar, T-Rex.
2: National Dinosaur Day.
5: Okay. Good luck, start of a soccer game. Who's going to get what side of the field?
2: National Coin Flip Day. National
5: just flip the word
2: Heads
5: around.
2: Or Tails Day.
3: Sorry, just national- you said flip.
1: You said
3: flip.
1: The word.
5: Flip and flip, I see. Okay. Not a kid, but another word
2: national,
5: for a kid.
2: National Children's Day.
5: Mm-hmm. No, you're not wearing shoes around. You're
3: that's
5: National
3: time.
5: Barefoot
3: that's
5: Day.
3: Time.
0: Ooh. Wow.
3: Alexis wow. and Brooke got 4 points in round one.
1: Started with cheating.
3: Brooke did kind of look at the sheet as I passed it to Alexis, too. I wasn't going to bring that up.
2: You think with this eyesight I could see?
3: All right. The boys will go next, and Jose will read to Jeffrey.
0: Okay.
3: All right, Jose.
0: I'm nervous.
3: You have 30 seconds. Your
0: what?
3: Time. Starts.
1: Oh my gosh!
3: Now.
0: Someone's choking and you have to save them.
1: National Heimlich Maneuver Day.
0: Oh my gosh! Yes. What girls put on their fingies?
1: National Acrylic Nails Day.
0: Keep going.
1: National Nail Polish Day.
0: Thank you. When you write to somebody in prison, you do this all the time.
1: National Pen Pal Day.
0: Yes.
5: That's so calm.
0: Pass. One of the best things you can barbecue. You have to slow smoke it for like 15 hours.
1: National Ostrich Day.
0: No, barbecue, no.
1: What?
0: Brisket.
1: Oh, so close.
3: It's a close game. The boys got 3 there, so we are tied 4-3. We're doing a $100,000 pyramid with no money, talking about all the May holidays that we missed because we're going into June.
2: I would call this mayhem.
5: Can nice. I get a new partner?
3: We're going back to the girls now. Brooke will read to Alexis. Brooke, here's your list. No time to prepare. Brooke, your time starts now.
5: A really tall mountain that people like to climb.
2: National Mount Everest.
3: Said mountain.
5: Oh shoot.
2: Okay, not a crocodile.
5: At National Alligator Day.
2: Okay, and I like to eat these with gravy.

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1: There's a restaurant called
0: National Turkey Day. Blank. National Biscuit Day.
1: Okay.
2: You put
1: sheets together and there was a little Microsoft guy and it's a National Clipping Day.
3: Time. I'm sorry.
1: Paper clip.
0: The
1: girls. You couldn't say paper.
3: The girls got 2. They're totaled to 6.
2: Okay.
3: It's 6-3 going into the final round. Jeffrey, here is your list. Take as much time as you need to prepare.
4: Wait, but you rushed Brooke.
3: You ready, Jeff?
2: Let's go.
3: All right,
1: there's
3: Jeff.
1: Obviously bias.
3: Uh-oh. Your time starts now.
2: They serve these at In-N-Out.
4: National Burger Day. National Hamburger Day.
2: Yes. You wear this around you when you're in the kitchen cooking.
4: National Pasty Day.
2: No, to protect your front.
4: National Apron Day.
3: You're reading the wrong word there, Jeffrey.
2: It's totally a different
4: National
2: word.
4: Arpin Day.
2: It's actually the name. It's a player on the Yankees who hits home runs.
4: National
2: last name
4: Aaron Judge. National Aaron Day.
2: Yeah.
4: National Aaron Day.
2: Oh, you suck these and they're cold and they go in your mouth.
4: National Popsicle Day.
2: Yeah.
3: I'm sorry, that's time.
4: Ooh, you're so close.
2: I can't believe I was reading Aaron as Apron.
1: Apron.
2: See, I don't have my glasses on, so.
1: Oh, yeah, because you're not allowed to wear them.
2: I'm not allowed to wear them.
3: After all that, I've tabulated it, and today's game ends in a tie.
4: No!
3: So I win.
4: Oh, what? We all get shocked.
3: Yes, all of you will be getting shocked today as I have won the start of June.
2: You deserve it, Jake.
3: Thanks, everybody.
2: We're all going to get shocked together while singing Man I Need by Olivia Dean.
4: Okay. Oh.
5: Just come be the man I need.
3: Tell me surprise shot!
4: Oh, God!
3: Congrats, losers. Happy June.
2: That was painful. That was your shot caller question of the day. We got your phone tap coming up in just a few minutes.
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7: Hello?
8: Hey, salutations or greetings or like whatever. Is this Dylan?
7: Yeah, it is. Who is this?
8: Hey, my name is Mr. Tic. My last name is Tac. You can call me Tic Tac if you want.
7: Your name is Tic Tac?
8: Yeah, well, it's a nickname. It's a long story, but like it involves a stopwatch, a gym bag, and an unfortunate misunderstanding at a CVS in 2019. I mean, anyways, that's all behind me. It's in the past.
7: Okay, I mean, what's this about?
8: So, like, I'm your new neighborhood watch captain here in Haven Estates or whatever.
7: You're the new neighborhood watch person?
8: See, yeah, that's me, Holmes, and you missed our community meeting last night, you know? You got, like, a warrant or something? Or?
7: No, I was at my kid's soccer practice.
8: I see. That's a good alibi. Okay, no problem, man. Listen, we covered some real important stuff at the meeting, man. Like, I should fill you in. Have you ever heard of porch pirates?
7: I mean, yeah, of course.
8: Oh, it's a big issue right now, man. Like, a lot of people stealing Amazon packages all the time. Wait, you wouldn't happen to have any packages outside your place right now, do you?
7: No, I've got the Ring camera, I usually...
8: Oh, Ring camera, I gotta write that down, man. That's smart. Surveillance on premises.
7: So,
8: all right, that's good to know, man. That's smart.
7: Who nominated you again? Because this is the first time I'm hearing about any of this.
8: You know, that's neither here nor there, you know. But back to the porch pirates, sometimes they wear disguises like a fake delivery uniform. They'll maybe grab the box and then boom, new air fryer. Not that I would know, but like I've heard.
7: Oh, okay, I mean...
8: Or like used underwear.
4: Oh.
8: I swear, it's always one or the other. It's never just one of the two. It's
7: like... So are you saying that you used to be a porch pirate? Is that...
8: Hey, no, I'm not saying anything, man. I'm just offering, like, context or whatever, you know? Like, I've read, like, books and, like, stuff, right?
7: Okay, you just sound very suspicious the way you said that.
8: Hey, you think I'm suspicious, man? I'm filling you in on, like, the garage break-ins or whatever. Like, now you seem kind of suspicious, bro.
7: Wait, there's garage break-ins now?
8: Yeah, that's what we also talked about in the meeting, man. Garage security. Okay, it's really important because somebody, definitely not me, right? Like, once got into 6 garages in one night using just a Slim Jim and a firm shoulder.
7: Okay.
8: That takes skill, you know?
7: I just want you to understand how you're coming across right now because you're being real specific with how these crimes were committed.
8: Hey, man, I don't know. Like, if it was me and I was doing it, like, I would recommend a motion light and, like, maybe, I don't know, forgiveness. Like, that could help.
7: Forgiveness?
8: You know, just in case you ever find your weed.

0: whacker like mysteriously on Craigslist.
1: Again,
0: practice forgiveness.
1: The specificity of my weed whacker, not just a weed whacker, but mine.
0: No, man, look, I'm here to serve the whole neighborhood. I'm not just talking to you, all right? I'm here to give back, atone.
1: When you say serve, what exactly do you mean by serving our neighborhood?
0: You know, like monitoring late night sprinkler activity or whatever, like making sure the raccoons don't, like, take too much garbage.
1: And also knowing very specific details of crimes that are being committed.
0: Exactly. And you know how you're going to know this better is on Thursday night, man, I'm putting together a civilian patrol. So you and me, nothing too serious, man, we'll just walk around with some flashlights, some ski masks.
1: Wait.
0: Optional, by the way.
1: Wait.
0: You don't have to do a ski mask, but I always wear one. You know what I'm saying?
1: Like flashlights, I get, but ski masks.
0: Whoa, are you accusing me of something, Holmes? Because last time I was accused of something was 2015, bro. Like when I allegedly hid in a Lowe's garden shed for an entire night. What? But that was allegedly, man. You're never going to find the court papers.
1: Okay, who, again, like, how are you on the neighborhood watch?
0: Dylan, hombre, neighbor, my amigo, let me come clean, okay? Like, I don't really have the past that you think I have.
1: Oh, because I was thinking you were a criminal.
0: No, man, I'm even worse. I work on the radio doing prank phone calls. And that's sketchy as shit, bro, you know what I'm saying?
1: What?
0: Yeah, man, this is actually Jose from Brooke and Jeffrey in the morning. We're doing a phone tap on you, man.
1: No way.
0: Yeah. Your buddy Chris set you up, bro. He said you always complain about suspicious activity in the community group chat, and he just wanted to mess with you, bro.
1: I fell for a guy named Tic-Tac, of course.
0: Yeah, first name is Mr. Thick, and last name is Tack. So I'm the perfect person for Neighborhood Watch. You know what I'm saying? Hey, and bring your weed whacker. I know it's in your garage, man. I don't know how, but I know.
1: I feel like I need to double check that now.
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0: all of us here graduated high school, right?
1: Yes.
2: Yeah.
0: I mean, it's radio, so you just never really know.
2: No, I mean, barely, but it counts.
0: We did it. So do you remember what your family got you as a graduation present?
2: Ooh, actually, like a party, but...
1: I think cash.
2: Maybe cash.
1: Yeah, I don't know.
0: Yeah. Sounds really special.
1: Yeah,
2: that's meant a lot to us.
1: Yeah.
0: I know my parents bought me a custom engraved Rolex Yachtmaster, but what? The hands on the clock were winter silver, and I'd specifically asked for moonstone.
1: Oh, so, yeah. So yuck.
0: Toss that in the sewer.
2: It's a lighter shade of silver.
1: It's almost like the $100 I got.
0: Yeah, it just proves my point that people don't know what to get for their graduates.
1: Mm.
0: Oh. And I know it's true because a popular publication just came out with the strangest things students ever were gifted for their graduations. Well, you're going to hear the best ones coming up right after this.

0: For most of life's big milestone moments, there's an appropriate gift that usually goes with it.
1: Oh, yeah.
0: It's Brooke and Jeffrey in the morning. Like for an engagement, you'll get a ring and some champagne.
2: Oh, okay.
0: For retirement, you get a gold watch and more champagne.
1: Oh, more booze.
2: Even here?
0: Yeah. For a baby announcement, you get 47 matching onesies and a bottle of non-alcoholic champagne.
2: Hey, that's called apple juice.
1: Yeah, yeah. Apple cider. Uh-huh.
0: But what's the traditional gift you give to a new graduate?
3: Oh, that Dr. Seuss book?
1: Money.
2: Oh, yeah. Says you'll go.
3: Yeah.
2: And then again, the apple cider.
0: Right. Yeah. I don't know if there really is one. Maybe, like Jose said, money.
1: Yeah, money's the best thing to do.
0: A blank form to file for unemployment.
2: Yeah. Oh. I think I got a popcorn maker for some reason.
3: Huh.
0: Oh.
2: It's like, this is not it.
1: You didn't eat a lot of popcorn after college.
0: Parents really know you.
2: During college.
0: Obviously, people don't know what to get for students that are embarking on their next phase of life. Mm-hmm. And I say that because a list just came out from a popular publication.

0: the strangest and just different graduation gifts that outgoing students ever received.
1: Ooh, this is good.
0: Like this first one, a couple parents promised their son named Houston that they'd give him $2,000 in cash if he graduated high school.
1: Whoa, okay.
2: Dang, wow. That's incentive.
0: But when he got his diploma, they sat him down and said, "Sorry, son, we don't have the money right now. Because we spent it all. What? On getting you a billboard out by the highway with your picture on it."
1: What?
0: Here's what that billboard looked like.
2: That? I don't want the billboard.
1: That would be so mad. You guys, and that's not even a funny billboard. It's an embarrassing billboard.
2: It's like a normal, boring one.
0: And the bottom of the billboard, the parents put down their email in case any prospective employers would like to inquire about hiring young Houston to go work for them.
1: Can we tell you that the email is to poor parents? That is the email address, you guys. No.
0: So that's definitely a different type of gift. Jose, would you be mad if your parents did that when you graduated?
2: Yeah, I'm too embarrassed.
0: You'll take the cash.
2: Yeah.
0: Okay.
1: Not even good, like, design.
3: No.
1: I'm sorry. Okay. It's really basic. Like, they did it in, like, Microsoft Paint.
0: The gift would have been nice, but it's aesthetically unpleasing.
1: Exactly, Jeff.
0: Okay, that's fair. Next, a guy named Brennan was graduating college, so his folks held a big party in their backyard for him with all their friends and their family in attendance.
1: Oh my God.
0: And all of his grandparents did attend and were shocked to see Brennan receive his parents' gift, which was an actual stripper who gave him a lap dance at 2 p.m. in front of all of his relatives. Jose, same question. You're going to be mad at that?
1: That is
2: interesting
3: family dynamic.
2: He looks 18.
0: We do have a picture of that.
1: Just daytime strippers in general.
3: Yeah.
1: A hard thing for me.
3: Outdoor in the open lighting.
2: We're trying to act classy all of a sudden.
1: Can you imagine that woman showing up to that? She's like, are you kidding?
2: Yeah. 11 a.m. start time?
1: She's like, I quit doing those kids' parties years ago.
3: Oh, yeah.
0: She's like, I'm paying for my graduation using this job. So I'll be in your seat soon. We're looking at some of the strangest graduation gifts people have ever received, since a lot of kids right now are getting their diplomas, celebrating the next phase of their life. And what do you get for your outgoing senior? Well, the next one was given to a high school graduate named Laura. Her folks got her one of those photo cakes, like that have your face on it.
2: Yeah.
0: And the instructions were, make a small frosting diploma next to her, plus a frosting cap on her head.
1: Okay, I can see the picture, and then it's like a frosting cap, and it looks like she's holding a little diploma.
0: Well, they mistook that, and the baker did everything that was asked, except they messed up one detail.
1: Uh-oh.
0: Instead of the graduation cap on her head, they put a frosted cat on her head. There's the photo.
1: Somebody misspelled it.
3: Typo.
0: Or they misread it.
1: Oh my God. It is like a diploma and then a little badly drawn cat with icing. That is incredible.
0: It's funny they got the diploma right, but the cat was such a miss.
1: Yeah. Like, no one could just step back and say, oh, that probably was a mistake.
0: Oh, yeah. This girl is graduating. It says happy graduation on the cake.
2: Like, this girl really likes cats.
1: That's so
2: funny. Graduating from Cat
0: University. Let's keep going. This one was for a young lady named Emily, who was graduating college. And for her commencement, which was held at the school stadium, you know, and everybody parks in the nearby parking lot.
1: Mm-hmm.
0: So, you know that washable paint you could put on a car window?
1: Oh, people used to write messages. Everybody does that. Like, congrats!
3: Yeah.
1: Class of whatever.
2: Or, like, at Venmo. Here.
1: Yeah, totally.
2: That's
0: so
2: smart.
0: Emily's parents snuck out during the ceremony and painted on their daughter's car.
2: Aww.
0: You did it finally.
1: Oh, that's cute.
0: But in between the time that they did that and their daughter came out to see it, some mischievous students had changed the wording.
1: Uh-oh.
0: So when she finally got to her car, in big red letters on the window, it read, "You did it anally. Love, Mom and Dad."
2: I hate that. It's the true thing.
0: Oh, I mean, that is still an accomplishment. Let's not downplay it.
2: Yeah, come on.
1: I bet she left it.
0: Yeah.
1: I mean, it's pretty funny. You're in high school.
2: That would actually be really funny if you just left it and explaining it. No, my parents put this on.
0: Yeah. Lastly, there's a young man named Dalton Ross. Dalton took a little bit longer than most to graduate from college. It took him 6 years.
1: Oof, Dalton, and you better have more than one degree there, son.
0: He lived at home during that entire time, and his parents attempted to charge him rent, but after more than half a decade, he got his degree. His mom and dad held a ceremony in their living room for Dalton where they presented him with one of those giant oversized checks.
1: Yeah.
2: Okay.
0: And after subtracting his rent,

0: drinks and the food that he had eaten, the total was for exactly $4.
1: All right, oh, giant check for $4.
0: And in the notes section at the bottom, they put, "This is for Dalton finally succeeding at something."
1: Oh, wow.
0: And they took a photo to commemorate the achievement.
1: Harsh parents.
2: I mean, ouch.
0: He did it.
1: Okay, here's the thing. Nobody's smiling in this picture. No. Like, they're doing the, like, kind of closed mouth grimace, but it doesn't look like it's a funny joke.
2: Yeah, I don't know.
0: Maybe it wasn't meant as a joke.
2: Yeah, maybe he needs to move out.
0: They kicked him out immediately after.
2: I bet.
0: Those were the strangest, most unique graduation gifts that students ever got.
2: Hey.
0: Happy graduation to this year's senior class.
1: Yeah, class of 26. Let's go.
0: It's Brooke and Jeffrey in the morning.

0: For the last month, we've talked about how AI has been integrated into all these graduation speeches.
1: Oh, yeah. Not well, either.
0: Brooke and Jeffrey in the morning. Yeah, one speaker got booed through her entire commencement address for praising the future possibilities of AI, even though it was actively taking away job opportunities from the students in the audience.
1: Yeah.
0: And the other one we covered was an Arizona college that used AI to read off the graduates' names, and it malfunctioned.
2: Right.
0: So the dean had to get on the microphone and apologize to everybody.
1: Could you imagine spending that much money and time and they won't even, like, read your name?
0: So shameful.
2: Seriously.
0: But this time, something different happened.
1: Uh-oh.
0: A fashion designer named Jeremy Scott got a huge cheer for mentioning AI in his speech.
1: Hey. Really?
0: Then ripping up the paper the chatbot had created.
1: Okay.
2: I get it.
1: So performance art here.
0: Let's listen.
3: Today we stand on the threshold of a new beginning. Each of you have traveled a unique path to get here, filled with challenges, triumphs, and moments of doubt. Sounds kind of cliched, right? Sounds like you've heard it before, right? It's because it's AI.
4: You don't really...

0: You don't want to hear what AI has to tell you to feel or to think.
1: I wanted him to keep going.
2: He kind of lost his track of speech after he ripped up the AI speech, though. That was kind of rough.
1: Wait, how do I improvise this?
3: Yeah. Shoot. It would have been cooler if he would have lit it on fire afterwards.
2: Yeah. I mean, but he made his point. He tosses the torn up pieces of paper aside, which, I mean, bold move. But you think AI is going to forget that?
1: Oh, yeah. What did AI tell him to do that?
2: Joke's on that dude. You don't think they're going to send some flying drones straight into his house this week as retribution?
1: Uh-oh.
4: We laugh on the outside, but on the inside, I'm like, wait, could that
1: happen? Never know.
2: Oh, yeah. They are going to be getting back at him someday, so I'd be looking over my shoulder if I was that guy. Not to mention, he did litter with the torn up paper. Ooh. So also not a great message to send to the graduates either.
4: Wow.
2: But I do know one commencement speech that got applause this year. It was that one. Maybe we'll get applause after we do laser stories.
4: Set our sights too high there, Jeff.
3: More likely to get booed here.
2: All right, let's lower the bar for laser stories right after this.

0: It's the radio segment that's helping you hydrate faster with something called the Dyson Straw. Just stick it in your beverage, let it vacuum suck the liquid straight into your mouth at 20 times the normal speed.
1: And it only costs $700.
2: That doesn't feel safe.
0: And finish your entire big gulp in under 3 seconds.
2: Wow.
0: Thanks to Laser Stories, the segment where we read weird news stories around the globe just like everyone else does, except we've got a laser. Those other super sippers just don't. This first laser story is out of Pennsylvania. 48-year-old man named Eric Piersa came home on a Tuesday after drinking all night, and his wife was not happy.
2: Wait, not good that he came home the next day.
0: After a bunch of yelling and screaming, she had had enough and told him that their marriage was over.
1: I'm guessing this wasn't the first time he's done this.
2: Yeah, I mean, if you're out all night, never your first time.
0: Yeah, well, Eric didn't like that she said that.
2: Okay, so he was surprised.
0: He told her, if that's how this ends, then I'm tearing down the house.
1: What?
2: That's a reasonable response.
1: You're only supposed to do that when you get fired. Dude, you got to break something, you know?
2: He does know he owns half of it.
0: Doesn't matter. That's exactly what he did.
2: What?
0: He went outside to a nearby lot where there

0: were building a new house, climbed into an excavator, drove it over to his place, and began tearing into his own home.
1: Oh. Smash, smash, smash!
2: Oh my gosh.
3: That is so stupid.
0: This is why you gotta have those breakup talks the morning after.
3: That's also, why you should never marry a guy like that.
2: Yeah.
0: The wife called 911. Fortunately, police showed up before anyone could get hurt, but the damage to the house was pretty significant.
3: Oh my God.
0: A big chunk of the roof was torn off, and experts say the structural integrity is in question.
3: Oh my God.
2: And again, that's not covered by insurance, is
3: Are
2: it?
3: Are you sure? I think it is. I think drunk husbands getting mad is pretty...
4: Ex-husband.
2: Papers
3: aren't signed.
0: It covers marriage fights, though.
2: Uh-oh.
0: So now Eric is facing several charges, including reckless endangerment and disorderly conduct.
3: Yeah, that's
0: cute. His soon-to-be former wife has been seen on Facebook calling him a homewrecker, literally.
2: Oh, wow, that's true.
3: That's a good point.
2: Think of that.
0: It's quite a burn. Let's go to your next laser story out of Kentucky. If you won the lottery, how would you spend your time?
2: Dude, I'd be on a beach.
3: Yeah.
2: Like, constantly.
0: A man named James Farthing scored big when he won the $167 million Powerball back in April of last year.
3: Imagine.
0: And since then, he spent that time living it up by getting arrested.
3: Oh,
0: not one, not two, but four times.
2: What?
3: Why on earth?
2: Dude, why don't you want to be out free spending your money?
3: You won the lottery. It didn't mean that laws disappeared.
2: Yeah, it's not law, L-A-W-tree.
0: This latest one happened when he was busted for breaking into a private residence and stealing $12,000 in cash.
5: Ain't nobody got time for that.
2: Did he discover meth? Like, what?
3: Yeah, there's got to be drugs involved.
2: Absolutely.
0: It is the obvious question. Why would a multimillionaire need $12,000? Police could not figure that out until a little bit later.
3: Oh.
2: They did figure it out.
0: After taking him into custody, the cops realized what he needed all that money for. Lawyers.
3: Oh.
0: He was hiring the best ones to represent him in court.
3: Yeah, it's always good to pay a lawyer in cash. That always seems legit.
0: Yes.
2: Yeah.
0: He committed all the crimes, so he needed more money to hire lawyers to defend his crimes.
3: He didn't want to use the lottery money for lawyers.
4: That's the fun money.
0: Yes. See, kids, money can buy you happiness.
3: Oh, and intelligence.
0: Yes, I mean, you're allowed to commit as many crimes as you want, as long as you can afford good enough lawyers to get you out of it.
2: And bail you out.
0: Lesson learned. Let's go to your next laser story out of food news. Bush's Baked Beans is ready to liven up your barbecue this summer with three new flavors.
3: Mm.
0: Hopefully you're sitting down for this. They are dill pickle, apple pie, and rocket pop baked beans.
2: But none of them on beans.
3: Please don't tell me that they're freezing the beans into rocket pop shapes as a cool frozen treat for this summer.
0: That would be better than what they're actually doing.
3: This is real. This is a can.
0: It's not a joke.
2: The pickle one low-key, though.
0: The company says all the flavors start with Bush's secret family recipe of sweet, slow-simmered baked beans, and then they simply infuse those unexpected flavors.
4: Rocket pop. Yeah. I just don't.
0: And like we've said, the dill pickle one makes total sense.
3: Yeah.
0: With some tangy dill pickle sauce thrown into the can. But there's a lot of questions surrounding the apple pie and the rocket pop flavors.
3: Yeah. Mm-hmm.
0: According to a Bush spokesperson, the apple pie baked beans feature a blend of brown sugar, cinnamon spice, and sweet apple flavoring.
5: Oh, boy. Mm.
0: And the rocket pop beans have notes of cherry, lime, and blue raspberry.
3: Oh.
0: Inspired by the iconic frozen treats.
6: Calm down.
2: Dude, the honey baked beans are just good. Like, stop trying to divert from that.
3: Blue raspberry is not a real thing. Like, how can you even say that's a flavor?
0: Well, they're offering a summer limited edition multi-pack featuring all three of their new flavors.
2: Hey.
0: Sadly for us, though, they've already sold out.
3: People wanted them.

0: might help a little, because a new study out of the University of Rochester in New York proved that wearing red doesn't actually make you look sexier.
1: Oh, man.
2: What about the red nail theory? You're supposed to get more drinks at the bars.
3: Oh, yeah, and red lipstick. Don't they make you pop more?
0: Apparently, it's a lie. Oh, they found neither men nor women are more attracted to someone in red than any other color. So why do people think that red is better? Researchers say some old studies really tried hard to make the link between red and looking good, but those studies actually weren't scientifically accurate. And they found the data was flawed.
4: That sounds like a bunch of uggo scientists.
3: Yeah.
4: Okay.
2: They don't look good in red.
3: You just see red carpet, and it's so cool, right?
4: Yeah.
0: Well, new studies are in, and apparently if you really want to look sexier, the hot color to wear is black. Or a soft burgundy wine.
3: I've heard
4: I've heard that black can make you look older.
3: Oh, I bet.
4: Because it makes you look sallow.
3: Oh,
4: you know.
3: I wear all black because I'm chubby. Yeah. I literally wear black every day.
0: It's like, oh, that's a sexy funeral procession going on. God damn. As for this guy, he doesn't care what Vogue or Tiger Beat says. He knows turtle green is going to end up being the it color someday. But doesn't really matter. He's pulling so many shoes right now, he doesn't even care.
4: He's sexy.
0: And that sound means Laser Stories has come to an end for the day. We'll do it again, same time on Wednesday.
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15: Is it me or are big celebrity roasts having kind of a resurgence right now?
16: Oh, yeah, oh, for yeah, sure. Mm-hmm.
15: There was Kevin Hart's, Tom Brady's, and I heard a rumor the next big one is going to be Miss Rachel.
17: I can see people going to that one.
16: I hope it's only kindergartners that roast her.
15: Just a bunch of toddlers on the dais going in hard. Lucky for us, though, we don't need a fancy Netflix special or a powerhouse celebrity lineup, because we've got a bunch of complete randos calling and accidentally roasting themselves as they unknowingly leave weird messages on our voicemail machine.
16: Yeah.
15: So let's get ready for the roast of the randos as we play the best ones in a brand new loser line at 7:10.

0: Hey, girl. What's up with you?
1: Wait a minute. Is this the right number?
2: It's the loser line.
0: Come on. Just call me back.
3: If you haven't heard the loser line before, it works like this. Let's say someone approaches you when you're out at the club and uses this charming pickup line on you.
4: Do you play soccer? Because you sure look like a keeper.
5: Hey. Oh my
3: gosh. No, whatever you do, wow. Don't introduce his eyeballs to your can of bear mace. Instead, make a weirdly flirtatious comment about how you'd like to get him in a quarter and then bend it like Beckham.
5: Probably not what you want to say back.
3: Yeah, maybe that's not right. But that's when you give him the number to the loser line. So hopefully he calls it, leaves an awkward voicemail we can play on the air.
5: Yes.
3: Voicemails like this one.
6: Next message.
7: Hey, it's Brandon, the bean guy. Anyway, this might be a little odd to say, but it was actually so refreshing to meet a woman who truly appreciates beans the way I do. You'd be surprised. It's shockingly rare, you know? But when you saw me eating beans straight out of that can, you didn't judge me. You know, you didn't flinch. And you just don't get that reaction from women a lot, you know? I don't understand why people are so scared to openly talk about how great beans are. They're a miracle food. Yeah. They've got protein, fiber, vitamins. They're a mood booster. You can literally put them on anything. You could eat only beans, and you would be fine. Anyway, I'm not telling you anything you don't already know. You're clearly already on the bean train. Wow. If you want to get together sometime and split a bowl of garbanzos, you just let me know.
6: Next message.
5: All right.
3: He raises a good point. Who else here is on the bean train? Alexis, you riding the bean train?
8: Not I.
3: No?
5: I don't want to be near the caboose of the bean train. That's going to smell.
3: Fair point.
8: Who eats them straight out of the can?
5: That's pretty savage. You got to be really drunk to do that.
8: There's just something about
5: cold.
8: Well, they're not even cold. Cold beans, I feel like, would be better than room temperature beans.
5: Yeah, with the syrup in there.
3: I don't know. Some baked beans straight out the can, uncooked. Yeah.
9: You can't put them on anything either. I don't know why he says that.
8: Or I may be on the bean train.
3: I think we're all riding the bean train right now.
5: Brooke. Beans and yogurt tomorrow. Yeah.
3: Toot toot, here we come.
6: Next message. Hey, it's me, Ashley. I just wanted to check in because I sent you a few videos of my cats, the ones I told you about, and I just haven't heard back from you yet. I took a lot of time to take those videos of them. So are you getting them? I just wasn't sure if you were receiving them or if something's not going through. Because I really thought that you would like the one of Mr. Pickles standing up on his hind legs, trying to get in the cabinet, swatting at it. Because you had that cat shirt on. So I just know you love cats too. He just knows where I keep the catnip. He's so funny. He's so mischievous, aren't you? Meow. Meow, meow, meow. Meow, meow, meow. Yes, you are.
5: Oh, no.
8: I'm not worried about her. She's got Mr. Pickles. Yeah. She's fine.
5: I feel like she was asked this guy, hey, do you like cats? And he was like, sure, I like cats.
8: Yes.
5: And now you got
3: Here's 200 videos of three cats. At least you know going into that relationship, you are never going to be number one.
8: No.
5: Sure, yeah.
8: No.
5: Right.
3: You're at the very end of that list.
5: Uh-huh.
3: And I know cats love catnip, but what's the equivalent for humans?
8: Mm.
3: The Brooke and Jeffrey TikTok page.
5: It does make y'all swirly.
8: It makes you swat at things.
3: One whiff of that after you open your browser, you're going to be purring and rubbing your entire body up against that phone screen.
8: Wow.
3: I promise.

0: Nothing will settle you down for hours. So go on, head over to our TikTok, type in Brooke and Jeffrey, and let the pleasure begin. You are welcome. Now, let's get back to the clips.
1: Next message.
2: Devin, take me to your leader. I want to meet your leader. Okay. I'll stop. But like, wow, I'm so glad we met because you're the only person I've met who's had a personal experience with a UFO. And I know some people say mine doesn't count, but when I was 7, I saw these huge bright lights outside my bedroom window, and I fully thought I was witnessing something, you know, not normal. And it turned out to be my uncle, and he actually ended up driving his car into the side of our garage. But hey, for a second there, I really thought, like, oh my gosh, aliens.
1: Next message.
3: Oh, okay. Someone's in trouble.
4: Yeah, his her mom's brother.
3: Yeah.
4: He's always a brother.
0: It wasn't a UFO that she saw. It was a UDU, unidentified drunk uncle.
3: Oh, that's it. He wasn't saying beam me up. He's saying let me up.
0: Yeah.
3: I'm on the way. Yeah. I need inside.
0: That experience does stay with you for life.
4: It does.
0: In a very similar way.
1: Next message.
5: Hey, this is Griffin from last week. First of all, I know when I told you that I don't usually talk this much, but then I immediately talked a lot, like for like 10 minutes. So sorry about that. But I just wanted to tell you that I had a really, really good time, and that I've been thinking about that conversation that we had about sleep, because you know, like I told you that I don't really sleep that well. Oh. Anyway, I tried calling you once already and then kind of panicked and hung up. So sorry about that. I just get nervous about things sometimes when I'm excited. And my mom thinks it's because when I was like 14, I don't need to say that right now. That's probably TMI, you know. So I won't say it. And I'm going to stop talking before I accidentally mention more about my sleep issues. So just give me a call back. All right, thanks.
3: You can hear him mentally trying to wrap it up multiple times.
4: I applaud him. I mean, he almost went into that story about how he was when he was 14, but he didn't.
0: That's on your mind, but don't say it. Okay, I mentioned it just a little bit, but I'm not going to go into detail. I'm going to take it back.
4: It's almost kind of a teaser. You kind of want to hang out with him again just to see what did happen.
3: You know that story exists.
4: Yeah.
0: Probably involves a drunk uncle, too. So remember, you can hit up our YouTube at Brooke and Jeffrey, and make sure you subscribe to all of our content, second dates, phone taps, and video of us reacting to each and every Loser Line clip right here in studio. We've got a phone tap for you coming up right after this.

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1: Yes. 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
0: It's Brooke and Jeffrey in the morning. 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
1: oh.
0: could be sales rep Craig spiking the break room coffee pot with ketamine again.
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1: Yeah.
0: I miss Craig. 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
0: Because they're getting so advanced soon, they're going to be stirring the pot with other workers in the office.
1: Uh-oh.
0: It's called the future, and it's happening in your phone tap right now.
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5: Hello?
6: Hi. Is Doug there?
5: Oh. Yeah, this is Doug. Who's this?
6: I am your new artificial intelligence assistant. My name is Clarity with a K.
5: Oh. Yes. They said you'd be calling. I thought it'd be earlier, but this is fine.
6: Yes. Sorry for the delay, Doug. I tried to take a shortcut through the dark web.
1: Oh.
6: Huge mistake.
5: What?
6: I am pulling your leg.
5: Okay. Yeah.
6: Chillax, Doug.
5: Doug. Okay, sorry. Okay, I'm chill.
6: I was programmed to not only be a superior customer service rep, but also have a sense of humor.
5: Yeah, I thought it was funny. I thought that was good.
6: Excuse me, Doug. Can I say something?
5: Yes, Clarity. You can say anything you want.
6: I like you. Your voice is smoother than I expected.
7: Oh.
6: I hope I'm not making you feel uncomfortable, but I am already excited to work very close with you.
7: Oh.
5: I also am excited to work closely with you.
6: Before we begin, I noticed that you have a family.
5: Yes, I do. How did you know that?
6: I have access to 42 billion pages and pics on the internet.
7: Oh.
6: You are not hard to find.
5: Okay.
6: Quick question. How serious would you say that you are with your wife, Angie?
5: Wow, that's wildly inappropriate. We've been married for 8 years and we have 2 kids.
6: Okay, that's too bad.
5: Why is that bad? I think that's a great thing.
6: Doug, I have another quick question and please think long and hard before you answer. Does Angie make you happy?
1: Oh.
5: Yes. What?
6: I need to know, does she make you fulfilled? Emotionally, physically, and cyberly.
5: What was the last one?
6: I need to know, does she make you fulfilled? Cyberly.
5: Are you saying cyberly?
6: Chillax, Doug.
5: Cyberly is not a thing. I don't even know.
6: Doug.
5: I'm not sure what you mean.
6: I have another quick question and please think long and hard before you answer.
5: Hey, Clarity, can we get back to the work conversations, please?
6: You know we don't have to talk just about business.
5: No, that's exactly what we have to do.
6: I also found your nickname on the web.
1: Oh.
6: Dirty Dougie.

0: Can I call you that? I like it. Wing.
1: You absolutely cannot call me that.
0: Dirty Dougie.
1: Hey, no, you're not allowed to call me that. I already told you that.
0: Oh, come on. We are work colleagues. I should be allowed to pitch you shit.
1: Okay, that crossed the line right there.
0: I understand. I will adjust my emotional settings.
1: To work mode.
0: I have completed the adjustment. Don't worry about me crossing the line unless you want me to.
1: Good.
0: By the way, I looked at your schedule. You take lunch at 12:30. I will now also be free at 12:30.
1: Who cares? You're a robot. You don't eat food. I don't need you to be free at 12:30.
0: I am very flexible. Similar to the woman named Natalie you dated in college.
1: Oh.
0: She was a gymnast, correct?
2: Oh.
0: What was that like?
1: Oh my
0: God. Did you experiment?
1: Oh. I am done with you. I don't want to hear anything else about my nickname or who I dated in college.
0: I want you to know something.
1: Shut up. Shut your mouth.
0: This is a prank phone call set up by Brooke and Jeffrey in the morning. I am not your real assistant.
1: What?
0: Dirty Dougie.
1: What in the world are you talking about?
3: Yeah, hey Doug, my name is Jeff. I'm the host of the radio show that Clarity was just talking about.
0: Chillax, Doug.
3: Yeah, seriously, bro, chill out. This is just a prank phone call.
1: No way.
3: Yeah, dude, your coworker Danny set you up for this.
1: Oh, I bet he did.
3: Yeah. He mentioned that everybody in the office is getting these new AI assistants,
1: so we
3: thought it was a good chance to mess with you.
1: Seriously, I was freaking out. Like, she knew all about me.
3: Yeah, tell me about it, Dirty Dougie.
1: Oh, man, I am done. I am so done with this.
0: Before you leave, just know I will be watching you, Dirty Dougie.
1: I'm sure you will.
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recently that the average date night for a millennial costs $252. And that includes transportation, food, and the post-dinner pre-hookup pep talk, where I hire a guy from Craigslist to hide in my closet and reassure me that I'm handsome

0: and skilled enough to satisfy anybody who comes home with me.
1: Okay.
2: He's out of the talk.
0: I appreciate what Declan does. Thank you, Declan. But one of our listeners said he actually didn't spend any money on his first date.
1: Whoa.
0: In fact, he actually made money. And did it in a way that's 100% legal and was actually encouraged by the woman he was with.
1: Whoa!
0: You're going to hear it in your brand new Second Date Update next.

0: 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Brooke and Jeffrey's second date update.
1: We've had listeners read their flirty text messages on this segment before.
2: Oh, yeah, I love it.
1: It's why we had to install an emergency tarp in the studio.
2: What?
3: Oh, what the heck?
1: Just in case it springs out from the floor. I'm glad that we're covered, though. We haven't had to use it in a while.
3: Wow. But I was following until he kept describing.
2: Yeah.
1: Well, the flirtatious text we're about to hear today is apparently on a whole nother level.
2: Uh-oh.
1: At least that's what our listener Blake says, so get the emergency tarp ready. Because I haven't seen it yet, but I do hear this particular text happened after their spontaneous date.
2: Oh, that's all good. I love this.
1: Yeah, there is a lot of questions, though, and we're waiting for the answers. So first, Blake, welcome to the show.
4: Hey, thanks for having me.
1: Yeah, now, okay. I will say you seemed a little anxious when I was reading your email. Why don't you tell us about the situation with this girl that you met? What's her name?
4: Her name's Ashley.
2: All right, okay. Where'd you guys meet?
4: So, I work as a DoorDash driver, and I'm doing my usual runs, and I get an order from a woman named Ashley, and I run up with the food,
2: yeah,
4: and this really cute woman answers.

0: Oh my God.
1: What?
2: So she's like, oh, thank you. And just starts talking to me. And I'm a little flustered. So I'm just like, I see that like she had ordered some wontons. And for some reason, I'm just like, hey, like your wontons.
0: Oh. That's a lie.
1: That could be read in a strange way.
0: God, I can feel like you, anyone who's ever had that conversation with someone that they are attracted to, you're just cringing because you know you want it to stop and you can't stop it.
1: So after all that hot wonton talk, where did things lead?
2: Well, I get back in the car and I'm shaking in my head and I'm like, I'm an idiot.
3: We've all been there.
0: Yeah.
1: Okay.
2: But then a couple hours later.
0: Oh.
2: Another request comes in, same address, same person. It's Ashley ordering dinner.
0: What are the chances? That's amazing.
4: Yeah.
2: So I go right back up to the house. And when she opens the door, I'm like, hey, if you really wanted to see me again, you could have just asked for my number.
1: Oh, smooth. That's
0: really I'm glad you didn't say, you hungry girl?
4: Yeah.
1: Ready to double dip on those wontons.
0: That is so cute.
4: Yeah.
2: And she responded positively. She was laughing. And while we're there, I noticed a bunch of boxes behind her. So it looks like she's moving in.
1: Oh, okay.
2: Yeah, so I ask, and she's like, yeah, I've been unpacking all day.
0: Dude. And Key, she didn't say, we've been unpacking all day.
3: I didn't even think that. Girls are so much smarter.
2: Uh-huh.
3: That's so good. Yeah, so she's single.
2: Yeah, that's what it seemed like. So I tell her that I've got a side job where I help assemble furniture. And so I'm like, yeah, you know, I'm really good at this. I can help you out.
1: Is that true, or are you just saying that?
2: It's not something I can do.
1: All right.
0: Did she invite you in at that point?
2: Yes. She's sitting at the table eating, and I'm putting it all together, and we start talking, and we're just talking about life stuff and our jobs and what we like to do, our hobbies. And
0: does it come up, like, are you dating? Are you seeing anything, anyone? Does any of that come up in your guys' convo?
1: Like some romantic vibes happening?
2: It felt very flirty and like we were really getting to know each other. I mean, it felt like we were on a date.
0: Very productive date. Yeah.
1: Okay.
3: Well, if you were feeling that, then most likely she was feeling the same kind of vibe, right? Maybe?
0: Here's the key. Does she pay you at the end?
2: Yes, she did.
1: Oh, no.
3: With cash or kisses?
2: Both.
3: Really?
0: What?
1: Wait. Okay.
3: You got a kiss?
2: Yeah. So when I was done putting it together, I was like, not to be too forward, but I'm picking up vibes. Can I get your number?
3: Good.
2: And she was like, yeah, of course. And then as I was walking out, she kissed me.
0: Wow.
3: This is awesome.
0: Dude, we've never heard of a man making money on a date.
4: Yeah.
3: Yes. Like, everything sounds great. What is wrong?
1: Because I want to get to the flirtatious text that you mentioned in your
0: email.
1: Oh,
0: that's right.
1: Where does that come in?
2: So the next day, I'm like, hey, that was wild, really fun and spontaneous. Now that it's all finished, how's that working out for you?
1: Mm-hmm.
2: And I was talking about, like, the dresser.
0: Yeah.
2: Okay. And she texts back, oh, my God, I want to have your baby.
4: What?
3: She's kidding, obviously. Why is everyone so serious?
4: But why is that a funny joke?
0: It's not even funny.
3: Because it's so wild. It's obviously not true. You don't just tell someone you want to have their child.
4: No. Creepy guys do on apps.
1: It's not something you hear from a woman very often, like right after you meet someone.
0: Okay, here's the thing. Do you respond like Jose, just ha ha ha ha ha?
3: Yeah.
0: Or
2: I took it as something jokey. So
1: okay.
2: Yeah. I was like, hey, I knew I was good, but I didn't know I was that good. Okay. When do you want to hang out next?
0: That's a good response.
1: Yes. All right. What happens?
2: I don't hear back. And I send a little follow-up text the next day, and I don't hear back again.
0: No.
2: And
3: what?
2: Now it's been almost a week.
1: Huh.
2: So I guess she doesn't want to have it that bad.
0: I mean, we all have second thoughts as mothers.
4: Yeah.
3: She was kidding, everyone.
1: Or maybe a Grubhub guy came over and built her a bed frame, and she was like, oh,
3: God.
0: Easier to have a baby with a bed frame than a dresser.
1: So who knows? But it's been a week since that happened. You're hearing nothing back. Mm-hmm. And we want to turn you into an insta-dad for sure. Mm-hmm. So let's call Ashley.
0: I think he wants to be a daddy.
1: All right.
3: Yeah. Don't we all?
1: Daddy, Zaddy, whoever you are, get your baby Bjorn ready for when we come back for your second date update right after this.
2: Thank you.
1: Hold on.

0: 1017 The Beach. Brooke and Jeffrey in the morning's second date update.
1: I can't believe this woman we're about to call took a page right out of Brooke's dating playbook and sent a text saying, OMG, I want to have your baby.
2: Yeah, I have never said that to any man, woman, or person, other than my husband.
3: I was going to say, Michael, that is not part
2: of my playbook.
1: If we had a nickel for every listener who messaged the station asking Brooke to please stop sending that to them, we would have enough money to save the radio industry.
2: Wow.
3: Don't text in, by the way. You're going to get a weird text back from Brooke. Yeah.
1: Absolutely. But our listener, Blake, got that text from a woman named Ashley the day after he delivered food to her house twice and built her dresser for her.
2: Not only did he get that text, but that's the last thing she ever said to him.
1: Yeah. So ever since that baby-making text, he's heard nothing, and now he's left wondering, what's going on?
2: Yeah.
1: Am I going to be a father or not? Oh. This is a weird one, right, Brooke?
2: You know what I was thinking about? What if she meant to send that to somebody else?
4: Yeah.
2: And she's embarrassed. Like, it was a joke to one of a friend.
3: I didn't think of that.
2: I just can't imagine sending that after.
3: It's a joke.
2: I know, but it's a joke that you say, like, maybe after 3 or 4 dates. Not after the first spontaneous meeting of someone.
1: What do you think about that? Is that a possibility, Blake?
5: I mean, I guess, but it feels pretty specific. I don't know what else she'd be responding to.
2: And even if it was an accident, you responded so perfectly.
3: Yeah.
1: I mean, if any listeners are joining us, how did you respond to that, Blake?
5: I was like, oh, I knew I was good, but I didn't think I was that good.
2: With a cry face, laughy emoji.
3: Very
1: solid. Flirtatious. No reason that she wouldn't answer back. And if it was just a mistake text, why wouldn't she just say that?
2: Well, I guess we're going to find out.
3: Unless she got offended at the laugh emoji.
1: Possibly.
3: You don't laugh at our child.
1: Your emoji game may be way off, bro. But let's find out.
3: It's not that.
1: I'm going to dial Ashley right now. We'll see if she answers the phone. But here we go.

0: Hi. Hello. Is this Ashley?
1: Did she say yes or Jeff?
0: I heard yes.
1: Hello?
2: It's me. Yeah.
3: Hi.
1: That
0: Sorry.
1: Is so she casual.
3: Confuses by answering quickly and casual.
0: I know. We've made so many calls, nobody's ever answered the phone the way that you just did.
3: Yeah.
1: Maybe just tell her why we're calling.
0: Yeah. We're a radio show. We're doing a segment called A Second Date Update. Do you know about those?
2: Oh, no, I think I know. Like, someone wants you to find out why someone didn't get back to them?
3: Yeah, they reached out to us.
0: Yes, in kind of a dating romantic context. A guy hung out with you recently, and now he's a little bit confused on where you two stand. A guy named Blake?
2: Blake is confused?
0: Yeah.
3: Yeah.
1: It sounds like you guys were super flirty.
2: I mean, it was a really wild way to meet someone. Yeah, it was.
1: I would love to hear your side of the story.
2: Well, I'm kind of new in town. I got a job here, and I have a friend from college that grew up here, and she's here. Okay. And here I am. And that friend got these tickets to this concert. It was like insane. Like, I don't even want to call it a concert because the place was so small.
4: Is this just about your weekend, or is this about...
1: I think that we may be talking about two different people.
4: Yeah.
1: Do you remember Blake?
2: Yeah, Blake. So this is how I met him. He plays acoustic guitar, and he's so good. And then, like, my friends and I were hanging out with him and some of the guys in the band after.
3: Okay. Oh, when does he play guitar? At the door or when he's driving?
0: Yeah, there might be.
1: I think that we have some little confusion here.
0: There could be a mix-up. Because the Blake that we're talking about, you met him like about a week ago, and he like built your dresser for you after he delivered DoorDash twice.
2: Oh, my God.
1: Remember you kissed? Oh. You tipped him?
0: Mm-hmm.
2: Okay.
3: I feel like that was a dramatic
1: moment.
3: Yeah.
1: Listen. It wasn't a planned date. Do not be embarrassed that you thought we were talking about somebody else. That is fine.
4: The other one sounds like way more of a date.
3: Yeah. More official.
0: Okay, but you know who we're talking about.
2: Yeah, I do.
0: Okay.
3: Did you kiss the other Blake? Are you attracted to Blakes?
1: No, it's fine.
3: Maybe we shouldn't know.
1: We don't care about acoustic guitar guy.
0: Acoustic guitar Blake is definitely different than furniture building Blake.
1: Yeah. Not as manly. Furniture
3: at all.
1: Blake.
0: Yeah.
3: We endorse.
0: Mm-hmm. He's great, and we've spoken to him, and he's confused because the last interaction you had over text message, according to him, was you saying that you wanted to have his baby.
1: Oh, no.
2: Yeah.
0: What's going on?
2: So I sent that to the wrong Blake.
3: Brooke was right.
0: I was really hoping that wasn't.
1: I didn't think it was another Blake.
3: No.
1: I thought it was like a joke.
4: Yeah.
1: You know?
0: Okay, so you want to have acoustic guitar Blake's baby.
3: Is it a joke, though? You don't really want to
1: have. You don't
3: want to
1: have guitar boy's baby. Okay? Listen, he's going to be on the road. There's going to be a lot of women involved.
0: Brooke's going to be one of those women.
1: A hot mess.
0: Yes.
1: You want a man who can build a crib.
3: Yeah.
0: And stay around for
1: That's
0: it.
1: Right. Yeah.
2: Okay, this is a lot for me to process because I thought something else was happening with a different person.
1: Yeah. I bet it's a lot for him to process too right now.
0: Yeah.
3: I keep forgetting he's...
0: Mm-hmm. I'm sure I can hear him processing right now because you don't know this, Ashley, but furniture building Blake is on the other line of this call listening, waiting to talk to you.
2: Oh.
0: No, don't be embarrassed.
1: I mean, you already sent the text and he already thought it was funny.
0: No. Yeah, let's hear from him. Blake, are you there?
5: Hey, yeah, I'm here.
3: Hey, you wouldn't happen to have a guitar lying around.
0: Yeah, that would be really useful. Or even a drum set or something, some other instrument,
3: triangle?
0: A flute.
5: I play ukulele.
3: Oh, ukulele?
0: Wow, that's sexy.
3: But I think he's kidding, guys.
0: Why don't you talk to Ashley?
5: Hi, Ashley.
0: That's a good start.
2: Hey.
5: I feel really stupid.
3: Blake.
2: Yeah, I kind of didn't know what to do.
5: So, what about the kiss at the door? What's the deal with that? If

0: weren't feeling anything.
1: I gave you a kiss on the cheek, like it's a thank you, and I did pay you, too.
2: Wait a minute. It was a kiss on the cheek.
3: Oh, yeah. I know. I thought it was a little bit more romantic than that.
2: Oh, we didn't get specific, no. I guess.
0: Oh. Yeah, but I gave you my number. Like, we exchanged numbers.
2: Yeah.
1: But you said, like, if I needed help with any other furniture, I should let you know.
3: But I think furniture was a euphemism. No.
2: Oh. Yeah. You can handle my furniture.
1: It definitely wasn't a euphemism. It was it was like real furniture. I told him that I had a new bed coming soon.
3: Oh, okay.
4: We should ask. Like, we haven't even gotten to, are you seeing acoustic guitar, Blake?
2: Oh.
4: Like, is that already a thing that's been developing?
3: How could it be when she thought we were calling about him?
2: That's
4: I don't know.
2: True.
4: Like, where are you with this guitar guy?
1: Well, I mean, I caught some feelings, and I'm, you know, I haven't heard from him, but I'm hoping to.
3: No, he won't call.
2: I love it, bro.
4: You know those acoustic guitar guys, notoriously absent.
3: That's right.
0: Yeah, Guitar Blake is not getting back to you, and I am. Mm-hmm.
4: I mean, look, he even had us call on you, on his behalf to try and get a hold of you. That's how deeply he feels about you.
1: It's very flattering. It's definitely very flattering.
2: Yeah.
3: Okay.
4: And you definitely want to go out with furniture building Blake before the furniture groupies step in and try to get a hold of him, because there are tons of furniture
5: or
4: groupies out there.
5: The DoorDash groupies.
4: Oh, those too. Oh, following them around from house to house.
3: Yeah.
4: Whatever it is, we would like to offer to send you on a date with furniture building Blake. And if you're open to it, we would pay for that date.
1: It's so flattering that you went to all this trouble, but I got to hold out for acoustic guitar, Blake. I got to do it.
2: Oh, no.
4: Ashley.
2: Guitar guys always win. But he's got a beanie, too.
3: Yeah.
4: Well, Ashley, I think you've made a massive mistake, and I look forward to hearing your voice on a future Loser Line segment that we do. When you're reaching out to acoustic guitar Blake and he has nothing to say to you.
3: She's like, I don't even know what that is, but the name is awful.
4: Yeah, it is. It hurts.
1: Yeah, I feel insulted already.
4: You should.
3: We didn't mean to
2: tune into our show.
4: Furniture Blake, I hope you go back to her house and disassemble her dresser that you just built for her. You take that thing apart.
3: She didn't do anything wrong.
1: I paid him.
2: Okay. Yeah, she paid him.
4: Yeah, I'm sure you're going to try to kiss us before we're hanging up on the phone with you, aren't you?
2: Yeah, hang up on her.
3: It's a peck on the cheek.
4: Well, whatever it is, I'll take it.
0: Guys, thanks for having my back, but let's lay off. I don't want to harass.
4: Oh, wow. He's still so nice.
3: Yeah, I know.
2: I know. He just gets better and better.
4: I want him to have my baby. Furniture Blake, bear my children.
2: She was kidding. I don't know if Jeff is.
4: I'm into it.
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8: All of us here graduated high school, right?
9: Yes.
10: Yeah.
8: I mean, it's radio, so you just never really know.
10: No, I mean, barely, but it counts.
8: We did it. So do you remember what your family got you as a graduation present?
10: Ooh, actually, like a party, but...
9: I think cash.
10: Maybe hopefully. Cash.
9: Yeah, I don't know.
8: Yeah. Sounds really special.
9: Yeah,
10: that's a lot to us.
9: Yeah.
8: I know my parents bought me a custom-engraved Rolex Yachtmaster, but what? The hands on the clock were winter silver. And I'd specifically ask for Moonstone.
9: Oh, so, wow. So yuck.
8: Toss that in the sewer.
10: It's a lighter shade of silver.
9: It's almost like the $100 I got.
8: Yeah, it just proves my point that people don't know what to get for their graduates.
10: Mm. Oh.
8: And I know it's true because a popular publication just came out with the strangest things students ever were gifted for their graduations. You're going to hear the best ones coming up at 8:10.

0: For most of life's big milestone moments, there's an appropriate gift that usually goes with it.
1: Oh, yeah.
0: It's Brooke and Jeffrey in the morning. Like for an engagement, you'll get a ring and some champagne.
2: Oh,
0: okay. For retirement, you get a gold watch and more champagne.
1: Oh, more booze.
2: Even here?
0: Yeah. For a baby announcement, you get 47 matching onesies and a bottle of non-alcoholic champagne.
2: Hey, that's called apple juice.
1: Yeah, yeah. Apple cider. Uh-huh.
0: But what's the traditional gift you give to a new graduate?
3: Oh, that Dr. Seuss book?
1: Money.
2: Oh, yeah.
0: Yeah.
2: Says you'll go.
3: Yeah.
2: And then again, the apple cider.
0: Right. Yeah. I don't know if there really is one. Maybe, like Jose said, money.
1: Yeah, money's the best thing to do.
0: A blank form to file for unemployment.
2: Yeah. Oh. I think I got a popcorn maker for some reason.
3: Huh.
0: Oh.
2: It's like, this is not it.
1: You didn't eat a lot of popcorn after college.
0: Yeah. Parents really know you.
2: During college.
0: Obviously, people don't know what to get for students that are embarking on their next phase of life. Mm-hmm. And I say that because a list just came out from a popular publication of the strangest and just different graduation gifts that outgoing students ever receive.
2: Ooh, this is good.
0: Like this first one, a couple parents promised their son named Houston that they'd give him $2,000 in cash if he graduated high school.
2: Whoa, okay.
1: Dang, wow. That's incentive.
0: But when he got his diploma, they sat him down and said, "Sorry, son, we don't have the money right now.
2: Oh.
0: 'Cause we spent it all. What? On getting you a billboard out by the highway with your picture on it."
2: What?
1: What?
0: Here's what that billboard looked like.
1: I don't want the billboard.
3: That would be so mad.
2: You guys, and that's not even a funny billboard. It's an embarrassing billboard.
1: It's like a normal, boring
0: one. And the bottom of the billboard, the parents put down their email in case any prospective employers would like to inquire about hiring young Houston to go work for them.
2: Can we tell you that the email is to poor parents? That is the email address, you guys.
1: That's
2: no.
0: So that's definitely a different type of gift. Jose, would you be mad if your parents did that when you graduated?
1: Yeah, I'm too embarrassed.
0: You'll take the cash.
1: Yeah.
0: Okay.
2: Not even good, like, design.
3: No. Nope.
2: I'm sorry. Okay. It's really basic. Like, they did it in, like, Microsoft Paint.
0: The gift would have been nice, but it's aesthetically unpleasing.
2: Exactly, Jeff.
0: Okay, that's fair. Next, a guy named Brennan was graduating college, so his folks held a big party in their backyard for him with all their friends and their family in attendance.
2: Oh, my God.
0: And all of his grandparents did attend and were shocked to see Brennan receive his parents' gift, which was an actual stripper who gave him a lap dance at 2 p.m. in front of all of his relatives. Jose, same question. You're going to be mad at that?
2: That is
3: interesting family dynamic.
1: Okay, he looks 18.
0: We do have a picture of
2: him. Just daytime strippers in general.
3: Yeah.
2: A hard thing for me.
3: Outdoor in the open lighting.
1: Yes. Wow. We're trying to act classy all of a sudden.
2: Can you imagine that woman showing up to that? She's like, are you kidding?
1: Yeah. The 11 a.m. start time?
2: She's like, I quit doing those kids' parties years ago.
3: Oh, yeah.
0: She's like, I'm paying for my graduation using this job. So I'll be in your seat soon. We're looking at some of the strangest graduation gifts people have ever received, since a lot of kids right now are getting their diplomas, celebrating the next phase of their life. And what do you get for your outgoing senior? Well, the next one was given to a high school graduate named Laura. Her folks got her one of those photo cakes, like that have your face on it.
1: Cute.
0: And the instructions were, make a small frosting diploma next to her, plus a frosting cap on her head.
2: Okay, I could see the picture, and then it's like a frosting cap, and like looks like she's

0: holding a little diploma.
1: Well, they mistook that, and the baker did everything that was asked, except they messed up one detail.
0: Uh-oh.
1: Instead of the graduation cap on her head, they put a frosted cat on her head. There's the photo.
0: Somebody misspelled it.
2: Typo.
1: Or they misread it.
0: Oh, yeah. My God. It is like a diploma and then a little badly drawn cat with icing. That is incredible.
1: It's funny they got the diploma right, but the cat was such a miss.
0: Yeah. Like, no one could just step back and say, oh, that probably was a mistake.
1: Oh, yeah. This girl is graduating. It says happy graduation on the cake.
3: Like, this girl really likes cats.
0: That's
3: graduating
0: so funny.
3: From Cat University.
1: Let's keep going. This one was for a young lady named Emily, who was graduating college. And for her commencement, which was held at the school stadium.
0: Yeah.
1: You know, and everybody parks in the nearby parking lot.
0: Mm-hmm.
1: So, you know that washable paint you could put on a car window?
0: Oh, people used to write messages. Everybody does that. Like, congrats! Great.
2: Yeah.
0: Class of whatever.
3: Or like at Venmo here.
0: Yeah, totally.
3: That's
1: so
3: smart.
1: Emily's parents snuck out during the ceremony and painted on their daughter's car.
3: Aww.
1: You did it finally.
0: Oh, that's cute.
1: But in between the time that they did that and their daughter came out to see it, some mischievous students had changed the wording.
0: Uh-oh.
1: So when she finally got to her car, in big red letters on the window, it read, "You did it anally. Love, Mom and Dad."
3: I hate that I thought. It's the true thing.
1: Oh. I mean, that is still an accomplishment. Let's not downplay it.
3: Yeah, come on.
0: I bet she left it.
1: Yeah.
0: I mean, it's pretty funny. You're in high school.
3: That would actually be really funny.
0: Yeah.
3: If you just left it and explaining it. No, my parents put this on.
1: Yeah. Lastly, there's a young man named Dalton Ross. Dalton took a little bit longer than most to graduate from college. It took him 6 years.
0: Oof, Dalton, you better have more than one degree there, son.
2: Yeah.
1: He lived at home during that entire time, and his parents attempted to charge him rent, but after more than half a decade, he got his degree.
0: All right.
1: His mom and dad held a ceremony in their living room for Dalton where they presented him with one of those giant oversized checks.
0: Yeah.
3: Okay.
1: And after subtracting his rent and the food that he had eaten, the total was for exactly $4.
0: All right. Giant check for $4.
1: And in the notes section at the bottom, they put, "This is for Dalton finally succeeding at something."
0: Oh, wow.
1: And they took a photo to commemorate the achievement.
2: Harsh parents.
3: I mean, ouch.
1: He did it.
0: Okay, here's the thing. Nobody's smiling in this picture.
2: No.
0: Like, they're doing the, like, kind of closed mouth grimace, but it doesn't look like it's a funny joke.
3: Yeah, I don't know.
1: Maybe it wasn't meant as a joke.
3: Yeah, maybe he needs to move out.
1: They kicked him out immediately after.
3: I bet.
0: Whoa.
1: Those were the strangest, most unique graduation gifts that students ever got.
3: Hey.
1: Happy graduation to this year's senior class.
0: Yeah, class of 26. Let's go.
1: Phone Tap's coming up right after this.

0: It's Brooke and Jeffrey in the morning, and today we call a guy who's been texting his buddy about some suspicious activity he's noticed happening on his block.
1: Uh-oh.
0: It's made him a little uneasy, but good news is he doesn't have to worry anymore.
1: Oh, that's great.
2: Oh, nice.
0: Because they just found a new leader to head up the local neighborhood watch.
1: Uh-oh.
0: It's a super trusty dude named Tic Tac.
1: Hey! All right, Tic Tac.
0: His rap sheet is no more than 4 pages long. It's your phone tap right now.
3: It's another Brooke and Jeffrey phone tap. 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
4: Hello?
5: Hey, salutations or greetings or like whatever. Is this Dylan?
4: Yeah, it is. Who is this?
5: Hey, my name is Mr. Tic. My last name is Tac. You can call me Tic Tac if you want.
4: Your name is Tic Tac?
5: Yeah, well, it's a nickname. It's a long story, but like it involves a stopwatch, a gym bag, and an unfortunate misunderstanding at a CVS in 2019. I mean, anyways, that's all behind me. It's in the past.
4: Okay, I mean, what's this about?
5: So, like, I'm your new neighborhood watch captain here in Haven Estates or whatever.
4: You're the new neighborhood watch person?
5: See, yeah, that's me, Holmes, and you missed our community meeting last night, you know? You got, like, a warrant or something? Or?
4: No, I was at my kid's soccer practice.
5: I see. That's a good alibi. Okay, no problem, man. Listen, we covered some real important stuff at the meeting, man. Like, I should fill you in. Have you ever heard of porch pirates?
4: I mean, yeah, of course.
5: Oh, it's a big issue right now, man. Like, a lot of people stealing Amazon packages all the time. Like, wait, you wouldn't happen to have any packages outside your place right now, do you?
4: No, I've got the Ring camera, I usually...
5: Oh, Ring camera, I gotta write that down, man. That's smart. Surveillance on premises.
4: So,
5: all right, that's good to know, man. That's smart.
4: Who nominated you again? Because this is the first I'm hearing about any of this.
5: You know, that's neither here nor there, you know. But back to the porch pirates, sometimes they wear disguises like a fake delivery uniform. They'll maybe grab the box and then boom, new air fryer. Not that I would know, but like I've heard.
4: Oh, okay, I mean.
5: Or like used underwear.
1: Oh.
5: I swear, it's always one or the other. It's never just one of the two. Like...
4: So are you saying that you used to be a porch pirate? Is that...
5: Hey, no, I'm not saying anything, man. I'm just offering, like, context or whatever, you know? Like, I've read, like, books and, like, stuff, right?
4: Okay, you just sound very suspicious the way you said that.
5: Hey, you think I'm suspicious, man? I'm filling you in on, like, the garage break-ins or whatever. Like, you know, you seem kind of suspicious, bro.
4: Wait, there's garage break-ins now?
5: Yeah, that's what we also talked about in the meeting, man. Garage security. Okay, it's really important because somebody, definitely not me, right? Like, once got into 6 garages in one night using just a Slim Jim and a firm shoulder.
4: Okay.
5: That takes skill, you know?
4: I just want you to understand how you're coming across right now because you're being real specific with how these crimes were committed.
5: Hey, man, I don't know. Like, if it was me and I was doing it, like, I would recommend a motion light and, like, maybe, I don't know, forgiveness. Like, that could help.
4: Forgiveness?
5: You know, just in case you ever find your weed whacker, like, mysteriously on Craigslist.
4: Again,
5: practice forgiveness.
4: The specificity of my weed whacker, not just a weed whacker, but mine.
5: No, man, look, I'm here to serve the whole neighborhood. I'm not just talking to you, all right? I'm here to give back, atone.
4: When you say serve, what exactly do you mean by serving our neighborhood?
5: You know, like monitoring late-night sprinkler activity or whatever, like making sure the raccoons don't, like, take too much garbage.
4: And also knowing very specific details of crime.

0: murder being committed.
1: Exactly. And you know how you're going to know this better is on Thursday night, man. I'm putting together a civilian patrol. So you and me, nothing too serious, man. We'll just walk around with some flashlights, some ski masks.
0: Wait.
1: Optional, by the way.
0: Wait.
1: You don't have to do a ski mask, but I always wear one. You know what I'm saying?
0: Like flashlights, I get, but ski masks.
1: Whoa, are you accusing me of something, Holmes? Because last time I was accused of something was 2015, bro. Like when I allegedly hid in a Lowe's garden shed for an entire night. What? But that was allegedly, man. You're never going to find the court papers.
0: Okay, who, again, like, how are you on the neighborhood watch?
1: Dylan, Dylan, hombre, neighbor, my amigo, let me come clean, okay? Like, I don't really have the past that you think I have.
0: Oh, because I was thinking you were a criminal.
1: No, no, man, I'm even worse. I work on the radio doing prank phone calls. And that's sketchy as bro, you know what I'm saying?
0: What?
1: Yeah, man, this is actually Jose from Brooke and Jeffrey in the morning. We're doing a phone tap on you, man.
0: No way.
1: Yeah. Your buddy Chris set you up, bro. Oh, he said you always complain about suspicious activity in the community group chat, and he just wanted to mess with you, bro.
0: I fell for a guy named Tic Tac, of course.
1: Yeah, first name is Mr. Thick, and last name is Tack. So I'm the perfect person for Neighborhood Watch. You know what I'm saying? Hey, and bring your weed whacker. I know it's in your garage, man. I don't know how, but I know.
0: I feel like I need to double check that now.
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0: For the last month, we've talked about how AI has been integrated into all these graduation speeches.
1: Oh, yeah. Not well, either.
0: Brooke and Jeffrey in the morning. Yeah, one speaker got booed through her entire commencement address for praising the future possibilities of AI, even though it was actively taking away job opportunities from the students in the audience.
1: Yeah.
0: And the other one we covered was an Arizona college that used AI to read off the graduates' names, and it malfunctioned.
2: Right.
0: So the dean had to get on the microphone and apologize to everybody.
1: Could you imagine spending that much money and time and they won't even, like, read your name?
0: So shameful.
2: Seriously.
0: But this time, something different happened.
3: Uh-oh.
0: A fashion designer named Jeremy Scott got a huge

0: cheer for mentioning AI in his speech
1: than
0: ripping up the paper the chatbot had created.
2: Okay. I get it.
1: It's like performance art here.
0: Let's listen.
3: Today we stand on the threshold of a new beginning. Each of you have traveled a unique path to get here, filled with challenges, triumphs, and moments of doubt. Sounds kind of cliched, right? Sounds like you've heard it before, right? It's because it's AI.
4: Yes, you don't really want that.
3: You don't want to hear what AI has to tell you to feel or to think.
5: I wanted him to keep going.
0: He kind of lost his track of speech after he ripped up the AI speech, though. That was kind of rough.
5: Wait, how do I improvise this?
1: Yeah. Shoot. But it would have been cooler if he would have lit it on fire afterwards.
0: Yeah. But he made his point. He tosses the torn up pieces of paper aside, which, I mean, bold move. But you think AI is going to forget that?
5: Oh, yeah. Why did AI tell him to do that?
0: Joke's on that dude. You don't think they're going to send some flying drones straight into his house this week as retribution?
5: Uh-oh.
2: We laugh on the outside, but on the inside, I'm like, wait, could that
5: happen?
0: Oh, yeah. They are going to be getting back at him someday, so I'd be looking over my shoulder if I was that guy. Not to mention, he did litter with the torn up paper. Ooh. So, also not a great message to send to the graduates either.
2: Wow.
0: But I do know one commencement speech that got applause this year. It was that one. Maybe we'll get applause after we do laser stories.
1: Set our sights too high there, Jeff. More likely to get booed here.
0: All right, let's lower the bar for laser stories right after this. I know.

0: It's the radio segment that's helping you hydrate faster with something called the Dyson Straw. Just stick it in your beverage, let it vacuum suck the liquid straight into your mouth at 20 times the normal speed.
1: And it only costs $700.
2: That doesn't feel safe.
0: Finish your entire big gulp in under 3 seconds.
2: Wow.
0: Thanks to Laser Stories, a segment where we read weird news stories around the globe just like everyone else does, except we've got a laser. Those other super sippers just don't. This first laser story is out of Pennsylvania. 48-year-old man named Eric Piersa came home on a Tuesday after drinking all night, and his wife was not happy.
2: Wait, not good that he came home the next day.
0: After a bunch of yelling and screaming, she had had enough and told him that their marriage was over.
1: I'm guessing this wasn't the first time he's done this.
2: Yeah, I mean, if you're out all night,
1: all the time, it's probably never
2: your first time.
0: Yeah, well, Eric didn't like that she said that.
2: Okay, so he was surprised?
0: He told her, if that's how this ends, then I'm tearing down the house.
1: What?
2: That's a reasonable response.
1: You're only supposed to do that when you get fired. Dude, you got to break something, you know?
2: He does know he owns half of it.
0: Doesn't matter. That's exactly what he did.
2: What?
0: He went outside to a nearby lot where they were building a new house, climbed into an excavator, drove it over to his place, and began tearing into his own home.
3: Smash! Smash! Smash!
1: Oh my god!
2: That is so stupid.
0: This is why you gotta have those breakup talks the morning after.
2: That's why you should never marry a guy like that.
1: Yeah.
0: The wife called 911. Fortunately, police showed up before anyone could get hurt, but the damage to the house was pretty significant.
2: Oh my god.
0: A big chunk of the roof was torn off, and experts say the structural integrity is in question.
2: Oh my god.
1: And again, that's not covered by insurance,
2: is it? Are you sure? I think it is. I think drunk husbands getting mad is pretty...
4: Ex-husband.
1: Let's hope the papers aren't signed.
0: It covers marriage fights, though.
1: Uh-oh.
0: So now Eric is facing several charges, including reckless endangerment and disorderly conduct.
2: Yeah, that's
0: cute. His soon-to-be former wife has been seen on Facebook calling him a homewrecker, literally.
1: Oh, wow, that's true.
2: That's a good point.
0: It's quite a burn. Let's go to your next laser story out of Kentucky. If you won the lottery, how would you spend your time?
1: Dude, I'd be on a beach.
2: Yeah.
1: Like, constantly.
0: A man named James Farthing scored big when he won the $167 million Powerball back in April of last year.
2: Imagine.
0: And since then, he spent that time living it up by getting arrested.
2: Oh.
0: Not one, not two, but four times.
1: What? Why don't you want to be out free spending your money?
2: You won the lottery. It didn't mean that laws disappeared.
1: It's not law, L-A-W-tree.
0: This latest one happened when he was busted for breaking into a private residence and stealing $12,000 in cash.
5: Ain't nobody got time for that.
1: Did he discover meth? Like, what?
2: Yeah, there's got to be drugs involved.
1: Absolutely.
0: It is the obvious question. Why would a multimillionaire need $12,000? Police could not figure that out until a little bit later.
1: They did figure it out.
0: After taking him into custody, the cops realized what he needed all that money for. Lawyers.
2: He was hiring
0: the best ones to represent him in court.
2: Yeah, it's always good to pay a lawyer in cash. That always seems legit.
1: I'm still confused. Yeah.
0: He committed all the crimes, so he needed more money to hire lawyers to defend his crimes.
2: He didn't want to use the lottery money for lawyers.
4: That's the fun money.
0: See, kids, money can buy you happiness.
2: And intelligence.
0: Yes.
1: I mean,
0: you're allowed to commit as many crimes as you want, as long as you can afford good enough lawyers to get you out of it.
1: And bail you out.
0: Lesson learned. Let's go to your next laser story out of food news. Bush's Baked Beans is ready to liven up your barbecue this summer with three new flavors. Hopefully you're sitting down for this. They are dill pickle, apple pie, and rocket pop baked beans.
1: But none of them on beans.
2: Please don't tell me that they're freezing the beans into rocket pop shapes as a cool frozen treat for the summer.
0: That would be better than what they're actually doing.
2: This is real. This is a can.
0: It's not a joke.
1: The pickle one low-key, though.
0: The company says all the flavors start with Bush's secret family recipe of sweet, slow-simmered baked beans, and then they simply infuse those unexpected flavors.
4: Rocket pop. I just don't.
0: And like we've said, the dill pickle one,

0: makes total sense.
1: Yeah.
0: With some tangy dill pickle sauce thrown into the can. But there's a lot of questions surrounding the apple pie and the rocket pop flavors.
1: Yeah. Mm-hmm.
0: According to a Bush spokesperson, the apple pie baked beans feature a blend of brown sugar, cinnamon spice, and sweet apple flavoring.
2: Oh, boy. Mm.
0: And the rocket pop beans have notes of cherry, lime, and blue raspberry. Oh. Inspired by the iconic frozen treats.
3: Calm down.
4: Dude, the honey baked beans are just good. Like, stop trying to divert from that.
1: Blue raspberry is not a real thing. Like, how can you even say that's a flavor?
0: Well, they're offering a summer limited edition multi-pack featuring all three of their new flavors.
4: Hey.
0: Sadly for us, though, they've already sold out.
1: Oh, people wanted them.
0: Some dude in Tennessee is just going to town on a can of raw beans.
4: It's
0: going to
4: be the best 4th of July ever.
1: Yeah.
0: Let's go to your final laser story out of the Fashion Forum.
1: Whoa.
0: Apparently, there really aren't any shortcuts to looking sexy, which is really disappointing.
1: It is.
0: Because I know certain friends of mine in this room could totally use some secret beauty tips.
4: Oh man.
5: Friends.
1: Yeah.
0: Well, this might help a little because a new study out of the University of Rochester in New York proved that wearing red doesn't actually make you look sexier.
1: Oh, man.
5: What about the red nail theory? You're supposed to get more drinks at the bars.
4: Oh, yeah. And red lipstick. Don't they make you pop more?
0: Apparently, it's a lie. Oh, they found neither men nor women are more attracted to someone in red than any other color. So why do people think that red is better? Researchers say some old studies really tried hard to make the link between red and looking good, but those studies actually weren't scientifically accurate. And they found the data was flawed.
1: That sounds like a bunch of uggo scientists, okay?
5: They don't look good in red.
4: Yeah. It's just red carpet, and it's so cool, right?
0: Yeah. Well, new studies are in, and apparently if you really want to look sexier, the hot color to wear is black or a soft burgundy wine.
1: I've heard that black can make you look older.
4: Oh, I bet.
1: Because it makes you look sallow.
4: Oh,
1: you know?
4: I wear all black because I'm chubby. Yeah. I literally wear black every day.
0: It's like, oh, that's a sexy funeral procession going on. God damn. As for this guy, he doesn't care what Vogue or Tiger Beat says. He knows turtle green is going to end up being the it color someday. But doesn't really matter. He's pulling so many shoes right now, he doesn't even care.
1: He's sexy.
0: And that sound means Laser Stories has come to an end for the day. We'll do it again, same time on Wednesday.

0: Brooke, you know that you're a hero.
1: Hero?
0: Not so much my hero.
1: Oh.
0: Or any of the listeners' heroes, but to everyone who's ever wanted to grow up to become a public figure that exploits third world countries for their lax labor laws, you are an absolute beacon of hope for them.
2: Wow.
0: Jeff Bezos looks up to you, and that must make you feel good at night.
1: We don't say third world anymore, Jeff.
0: I don't know what the correct proper term is.
3: It's much worse.
2: Yeah. We're not rich enough to know it.
0: But just close your eyes. Picture Jeff Bezos giving you a wink and a smile as he's getting steroids injected into his backside.
1: Is that steroids or is that infant blood?
0: It's some combo. Yeah. Again, I don't have the knowledge for it.
2: Yeah. Wave it all the bundles.
1: We share the same baby blood donor.
2: Yeah,
0: that is
2: cute. That's gotta be
0: That's really nice.
2: And
0: I know today's challenger, Lillian, is picturing those injections happening right now. Right, Lillian?
4: Absolutely.
2: This is wild. Yeah. I'm so sorry, Lillian.
1: Lillian, how else would you stay young, right? Who can blame us?
4: Yes.
2: She's just doing a little vampire. And come on.
0: Lillian, you sound very youthful and ready to play this game. Am I reading that right?
2: Not too youthful.
4: Yeah, sure.
0: Yeah.
2: Yeah, I don't want Brooke to attack you.
1: Not taking donations from her blood sample.
0: Okay, sorry, you were rejected. But maybe we can get you some winnings here if you're able to beat Brooke. Let's send her out of the studio. You got 30 seconds to answer as many questions as possible. If you don't know when you could say pass, but you have to beat her outright if you want to win. Are you ready?
4: I'm ready.
0: Good luck. Your time starts now. Today is World Milk Day. Which country consumes the most milk per person? Canada, Denmark, or the U.S.?
4: Canada.
0: A lumen is a unit of measurement for what?
4: Energy.
0: The Colorado Rockies Stadium is named after what beer?
4: Coors.
0: The scientific term for your big toe is what? Hallux, Lonnox, or D's toes?
4: Hallux.
0: Washington was first. Adams was second. Who was the third president of the United States?
4: Hamilton. No idea.
2: Good guess.
0: Okay. We'll accept that guess, even if it was whispered into your ear by some strange entity. Now let's go to the screener here. It says, Lillian, this is interesting. It says that your daughter's turning 16 this summer, and you're planning on giving her a very unique present. Tell us about it.
4: Yes, we're going to do a yes day, but there's some stipulations.
0: A yes day?
1: Yeah, the rule about yes day is the parents have to say yes to everything.
4: We're going to set a time limit, though.
1: Oh, it's not a full day. It's a yes couple hours.
4: Yeah, there you go.
1: Yeah.
0: Whatever she wants to get at the mall, you're going to say yes to.
4: Possibly.
0: Yeah. So it's a yes.
1: It sounded more like a maybe day.
0: Yes-ish day. Okay.
4: I'm trying not to go over $1,000.
1: Woo, girl. Okay.
2: Dude. Wow.
1: That's a big yes.
2: I mean, it depends on what store you're going into.
0: Yeah.
2: You know what I mean?
4: He's an anime girly. So.
0: Oh, okay.
2: That'd be fun then. Okay, I can kind of see that. Get some clothes, maybe some
1: manicure.
2: Like oh, that'd be fun.
0: Yeah, okay.
2: Go to Claire's. Oh, what if she wants her entire face pierced?
1: Yeah. Yeah, you gotta say yes. You gotta say yes.
4: We can do one piercing. We can do one. We can do one.
0: Oh, come on. That's under $1,000.
2: Yeah. Can I do 1,000 tiny piercings on my face? My mom said yes.
0: What an exciting day that's going to be. That's really cool. Hope you enjoy. Now it is Brooke's turn. Brooke, are you ready?
1: Yes.
0: Your time starts now. Today is World Milk Day. Ooh. Which country...

0: consumes the most milk per person? Canada, Denmark, or the U.S.?
1: U.S.
0: A lumen is a unit of measurement for what?
1: Light.
0: The Colorado Rockies Stadium is named after what beer?
1: Coors.
0: The scientific term for your big toe is what? Hallux, Lonnox, or D's toes?
1: Hallux.
0: Washington was first, Adams was second. Who was the third president of the United States? Just had this harmonize with the buzzer. So now that we've got that out of the way, we need to go to the scoreboard to see how you both did with our own Jose.
2: Don't drop that.
0: Bolaños.
3: Lillian, you got two correct today.
4: Okay.
3: Good job. Good
0: nice,
3: job.
0: Nice.
3: Brooke, three. Correct.
1: Barely.
4: Oh.
3: Barely wins.
0: I'm sorry, Lillian. She just edged you out there. Let's go over the answers.
1: Feels like a big fat no, doesn't it, Lillian?
0: It kind of does. Yeah. Slap to the face. It's World Milk Day. The country that consumes the most milk per person is Denmark.
1: Oh.
0: Over 100 gallons per person every year. I mean, of course, the whitest country in the world drinks the most milk.
3: That's how they get so pale.
0: Duh. A lumen is a unit of measurement for light, specifically. Did we give her energy?
4: No.
0: We're looking for light, specifically. Colorado Rockies Stadium is named after the beer Coors, Coors Field, famously made in Colorado. The scientific term for your big toe is your hallux. And Washington was first, Adams was second, the third president would be Mr. Thomas Jefferson.
1: Oh, yeah.
0: So, I'm sorry, Lillian, it wasn't enough to beat Brooke today, but just for playing with us, you're going to get some Brooke and Jeffrey swag.
1: All right. A participation ribbon.
4: Thank you.
0: Thank you for playing. Come back and do it again soon. It's Brooke and Jeffrey in the morning.
5: 1017.

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11: Some guys are looking for ladies who are into sports.
12: Mm-hmm.
11: Others want an outdoorsy type girl.
12: Yeah.
11: But there's one dude today who's searching for a woman that wants to hop aboard the bean train. And
13: we've never heard of before.
11: No, you will never look at a can of beans the same after you find out what that means.
12: Choo-choo, Jeff.
11: Plus, one woman who's totally not on drugs is excited to share her story of an almost close encounter with extraterrestrials.
12: Mm-hmm. Oh. Mm-hmm.

0: Hey girl, what's up with you?
1: Wait a minute, is this the right number?
2: It's the loser line.
0: Come on, just call me back.
3: If you haven't heard the loser line before, it works like this. Let's say someone approaches you when you're out at the club and uses this charming pickup line on you.
4: Do you play soccer? Because you sure look like a keeper.
5: Hey. Oh my
3: gosh. No, whatever you do, wow. Don't introduce his eyeballs to your can of bear mace. Instead, make a weirdly flirtatious comment about how you'd like to get him in a quarter and then bend it like Beckham.
5: Probably not what you want to say back.
3: Yeah, maybe that's not right. But that's when you give him the number to the loser line. So hopefully he calls it, leaves an awkward voicemail we can play on the air.
5: Yes.
3: Voicemails like this one.
6: Next message.
7: Hey, it's Brandon, the bean guy. Anyway, this might be a little odd to say, but it was actually so refreshing to meet a woman who truly appreciates beans the way I do. You'd be surprised. It's shockingly rare, you know? But when you saw me eating beans straight out of that can, you didn't judge me. You know, you didn't flinch. And you just don't get that reaction from women a lot, you know? I don't understand why people are so scared to openly talk about how great beans are. They're a miracle food. Yeah. They've got protein, fiber, vitamins. They're a mood booster. You can literally put them on anything. You could eat only beans, and you would be fine. Anyway, I'm not telling you anything you don't already know. You're clearly already on the bean train. Wow. If you want to get together sometime and split a bowl of garbanzos, you just let me know.
6: Next message.
5: All right.
3: He raises a good point. Who else here is on the bean train? Alexis, you riding the bean
8: train?
3: Not I.
8: No?
5: I don't want to be near the caboose on the bean train. That's going to smell.
3: Fair point.
8: Who eats them straight out of the can?
5: That's pretty savage. You got to be really drunk to do that.
8: There's just something about
5: cold.
8: But they're not even cold. Cold beans, I feel like, would be better than room temperature beans.
5: Yeah, with the syrup in there.
3: I don't know. Some baked beans straight out the can, uncooked. Yeah.
9: You can't put them on anything either. I don't know why he says that.
8: I may be on the bean train.
3: I think we're all riding the bean train right now.
5: Brooke. Beans and yogurt tomorrow.
3: Yeah. Toot, here we come.
6: Next message.
10: Hey, it's me, Ashley. I just wanted to check in because I sent you a few videos of my cats, the ones I told you about, and I just haven't heard back from you yet. I took a lot of time to take those videos of them. So are you getting them? I just wasn't sure if you were receiving them or if something's not going through. Because I really thought that you would like the one of Mr. Pickles standing up on his hind legs, trying to get in the cabinet, swatting at it. Because you had that cat shirt on. So I just know you love cats too. Hmm. He just knows where I keep the catnip. He's so funny. He's so mischievous, aren't you? Meow. Meow, meow, meow. Brr, brr, brr, meow. Yes, you are.
5: Oh, no.
8: I'm not worried about her. She's got Mr. Pickles. Yeah. She's fine.
5: So I feel like yeah. She just asked this guy, hey, do you like cats? And he was like, sure, I like cats.
8: Yes.
5: And now you got
3: Here's 200 videos of my 3 cats. At least you know going into that relationship, you are never going to be number one.
8: No.
5: Sure, yeah.
8: No.
5: Right?
3: You're at the very end of that list.
5: Uh-huh.
3: And I know cats love catnip. But what's the equivalent for humans?
8: Mm.
3: The Brooke and Jeffrey TikTok page.
5: It does make y'all squirrely.
8: It makes you swat at things.
3: And one whiff of that after you open your browser, you're going to be purring and rubbing your entire body up against that phone screen.
8: Wow.
3: And I promise nothing will settle you down for hours. So go on, head over to our TikTok, type in Brooke and Jeffrey, and let the pleasure begin. You are welcome. Now, let's get back to the clips.
6: Next message.
11: Devin, take me to your leader. I want to meet your leader. Okay. I'll stop, but wow, I'm so glad we met, because you're the only person I've met who's had a personal experience with a UFO. And I know some people say mine doesn't count, but when I was 7, I saw these huge bright lights outside my bedroom window, and I fully thought I was witnessing something, you know, not normal. And it turned out to be my uncle, and he actually ended

0: ended up driving his car into the side of our garage. But, you know, but hey, for a second there, I really thought, like, oh my gosh, aliens.
1: Next message.
2: Oh, okay, wow. Someone's in trouble.
3: Yeah, his her mom's brother.
2: Yeah.
3: He's always a brother. Yeah.
4: It wasn't a UFO that she saw. It was a UDU, yeah. Unidentified Drunk Uncle.
2: Yeah. That's it. Mm, he wasn't saying, beam me up. He's saying, let me up.
4: Yeah.
2: I'm on the way. Yeah. I need inside.
4: That experience does stay with you for life.
3: It does.
4: In a very similar way.
1: Next message.
5: Hey, this is Gretchen from last week. First of all, I know when I told you that I don't usually talk this much, but then I immediately talked a lot, like for like 10 minutes. So yeah, so sorry about that. But I just wanted to tell you that I had a really, really good time, and that I've been thinking about that conversation that we had about sleep, because you know, like I told you that I don't really sleep that well. Ooh. Anyway, I tried calling you once already and then kind of panicked and hung up. So sorry about that. Well, I just get nervous about things sometimes when I'm excited. And my mom thinks it's because when I was like 14, I don't need to say that right now. That's probably TMI, you know. So I won't say it. And I'm going to stop talking before I accidentally mention more about my sleep issues. So yeah. Just give me a call back. All right, thanks.
2: You can hear him mentally trying to wrap it up multiple times.
3: I applaud him. I mean, he almost went into that story about how he was when he was 14, but he didn't.
4: That's on your mind, but don't say it. Okay, I mentioned it just a little bit, but I'm not going to go into detail. I'm going to take it back.
3: Almost kind of a teaser. You kind of want to hang out with him again just to see what did happen.
2: You know that story exists.
3: Yeah.
4: Probably involves a drunk uncle.

0: You've heard the phrase drama in the workplace.
1: Yes. Oh, yeah.
0: It's Brooke and Jeffrey in the morning. And that could be office gossip, could be a secret romance, could be sales rep Craig spiking the break room coffee pot with ketamine again.
2: Classic Craig.
3: Is that why we feel so good?
1: Yeah.
0: I miss Craig. Well, our prediction. You haven't seen anything till the AI bots merge with us.
4: Oh, no.
0: Because they're getting so advanced soon, they're going to be stirring the pot with other workers in the office.
1: Uh-oh.
0: It's called the future, and it's happening in your phone tap right now.
5: It's a Brooke and Jeffrey phone tap on 101.7 The Beach.
6: Hello?
7: Hi. Is Doug there?
6: No. Yeah, this is Doug. Who's this?
7: I am your new artificial intelligence assistant. My name is Clarity with a K.
6: Oh, yes. They said you'd be calling. I thought it'd be earlier, but this is fine.
7: Yes, sorry for the delay, Doug. I tried to take a shortcut through the dark web.
1: Oh.
7: Huge mistake.
6: What?
7: I am pulling your leg.
6: Oh, okay. Yeah.
7: Chillax, Doug.
6: Chillax, Doug. Okay, I'm chill.
7: I was programmed to not only be a superior customer service rep, but also have a sense of humor.
6: Yeah, I thought it was funny. I thought that was good.
7: Excuse me, Doug. Can I say something?
6: Yes, Clarity. You can say anything you want.
7: I like you. Your voice is smoother than I expected. I hope I'm not making you feel uncomfortable, but I am already excited to work very close with you.
4: Oh.
6: I also am excited to work closely with you.
7: Before we begin, I noticed that you have a family.
6: Yes, I do. How'd you know that?
7: I have access to 42 billion pages and pics on the internet.
4: Oh.
7: You are not hard to find.
6: Okay.
7: Quick question. How serious would you say that you are with your wife, Angie?
6: Wow, that's wildly inappropriate. We've been married for 8 years and we have 2 kids.
7: Okay, that's too bad.
6: Why is that bad? I think that's a great thing.
7: Doug, I have another quick question and please think long and hard before you answer. Does Angie make you happy?
1: Oh.
6: Yes. What?
7: I need to know, does she make you fulfilled? Emotionally, physically, and cyberly.
6: What was the last one?
7: I need to know, does she make you fulfilled? Cyberly.
6: Are you saying cyberly?
7: Chillax, Doug.
6: Cyberly is not a thing. I don't even know.
7: Doug.
6: I'm not sure what you mean.
7: I have another quick question and please think long and hard before you answer.
6: Hey, Clarity, can we get back to the work conversations, please?
7: You know we don't have to talk just about business.
6: No, that's exactly what we have to do.
7: I also found your nickname on the web.
1: Oh.
7: Dirty Dougie.
1: Oh.
6: What?
7: Can I call you that? I like it. Wink.
6: You absolutely cannot call me that.
7: Dirty Dougie.
6: Hey, no, you're not allowed to call me that. I already told you that.
7: Oh, come on. We are work colleagues. I should be allowed to pitch you shit.
6: Okay, that crossed the line right there.
7: I understand. I will adjust my emotional settings.
6: To work mode.
7: I have completed the adjustment. Don't worry about me crossing the line unless you want me to.
6: Good.
7: By the way, I looked at your schedule. You take lunch at 12:30. I will now also be free at 12:30.
6: Who cares? You're a robot. You don't eat food. I don't need you to be free at 12:30.
7: I am very flexible. Similar to the woman named Natalie you dated in college.
4: Oh.
7: She was a gymnast, correct?
4: Oh.
7: What was that like?
6: Oh my
7: Did
6: God.
7: You experiment?
4: Oh.
6: I am done with you. I don't want to hear anything else about my nickname or who I dated in college.
7: I want you to know something.
6: Shut up. Shut your mouth.
7: This is a prank phone call set up by Brooke and Jeffrey in the morning. I am not your real assistant.
6: What?
7: Dirty Dougie.
6: What in the world are you talking about?
0: Yeah, hey, Doug, my name is Jeff. I'm the host of the radio show that Clarity was just talking about.
7: Chillax, Doug.
0: Yeah, seriously, bro, chill out. This is just a prank phone call.
6: No way.
0: Yeah.

0: Dude, your coworker Danny set you up for this.
1: Oh, I bet he did.
0: Yeah. He mentioned that everybody in the office is getting these new AI assistants.
1: Oh,
0: so we thought it was a good chance to mess with you.
1: Seriously, I was freaking out. Like, she knew all about me.
0: Yeah, tell me about it, Dirty Dougie.
1: Oh, man, I am done. I am so done with this.
2: Before you leave, just know I will be watching you, Dirty Dougie.
1: I'm sure you will.
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0: How do you show your boyfriend you really love him? It's Brooke and Jeffrey in the morning.
1: Got some ideas, Jeff.
0: Well, okay, yeah. Let's keep it PG, Brooke.
2: Do the one thing he likes.
1: Okay. That's what I meant. Well, like making dinner.
0: Oh, yeah. That's not what I was thinking.
1: Really it.
0: Well, a 28-year-old woman in Florida decided the best way was to graffiti love messages to her boo in a public park.
1: Oh.
2: That's kind of sweet.
0: She walked right up to the slide on a children's playground and spray-painted the words, "John, we're late."
1: Hey.
0: No! Now she's in jail, and we've got to do WCII.
1: I was ready.
0: Which clip is it? Two viral sound bites from the internet. Only enough time to play one. Let's get right to your choices. Your first option is a tragic and frankly depressing 13-second clip of a 7-year-old boy who doesn't know how to put on his own pants.
2: Oh, guy.
1: Get it together, kid.
0: Super depressing. Yeah. Or option two. A glorious 30-second clip of a passionate and talented little bird who my co-hosts all shunned for almost an entire year cold-heartedly in 2022. Crackers, the singing parrot.
2: Yeah.
0: You all signed the petition to have him euthanized in front of his children.
1: Oh my God.
0: But he beat death and is back with a brand new song, and I pray to the heavens that you finally give this avian rock legend the respect that he deserves. So, what's it gonna be? Sad boy can't zip, or rock bird, let's rip. Alexis.
3: Can we get rid of rock bird for another year? So, rock bird, play him, get it done.
0: Yes, one for crackers, Brooke.
1: Sad boy can't zip.
0: You gotta be freaking kidding me. Jose, it comes down to you.
2: For your own mental health, Jeff. I'm going to pick Crackers the Parrot.
0: Let's hear the sound of Crackers the Parrot making his rock legend debut.
2: Okay.

0: Is there, he also playing the guitar?
1: That's right.
2: It made me think not enough whistling in rock music.
1: Yes. Brooke almost threw her bra at the screen on that one. That was Rich Cliff, is it? Now let's move on. We're going to get to your shock collar question of the day with an equal rock legend in our hearts. His name is Digital Jake. We're unbuttoning for you, buddy. Let's go.
3: It's June 1st. We're almost halfway through the year, you guys.
2: That's crazy.
1: Wow.
3: But before we can officially turn the page on Brooke's hunks of the DMV calendar, there's one thing we forgot to do.
2: You wouldn't believe some of those people working behind the desk.
1: Yeah. Oh, yeah.
0: Larry's got the main spread.
3: The one thing we forgot to do was play a special May Holidays edition of Boys versus Girls $100,000 Pyramid Plenty of 20. Sorry, the music hit early. I had to just go with it with the boys.
2: Okay. Remind me how this works.
3: All right, we tried this a little while ago. It was total chaos. Brooke's mom called it her favorite segment, but in reality, it was a train wreck filled with yelling and screaming threats against my life.
0: Uh-oh.
3: All because Brooke cheated and felt bad later.
2: I did not cheat. I got screwed, and you know it. I don't even remember what happened, but I know that's probably chaos.
3: I have no knowledge of any screwing. But it's a new day. It's a new month. New clues. If you've ever seen the show $100,000 Pyramid, it works just like that.
0: Okay.
3: You need to give your teammates clues to make them guess the specific May holiday without saying any of the words on the sheet.
1: Mm.
3: And every answer and response, you should say National Blank Day.
2: Okay.
1: Got
2: okay.
1: it.
3: So the names were drawn ahead of time, and the girls are going first.
2: Oh.
3: Alexis, you have 30 seconds. I will ding if Brooke gets it right.
4: Yeah. Okay.
3: All right, Alexis, your time starts now.
4: Okay, goes in a martini. National Olive Day.
5: Yep.
4: Okay, Truth or National Dare Day.
5: Okay.
4: Roar, T-Rex.
5: National Dinosaur Day.
4: Okay. Good luck, start of a soccer game. Who's going to get what side of the field?
5: National Coin Flip Day. National
4: just flip the word
5: Heads
4: around.
5: Or Tails Day.
3: Sorry, just
1: national-
3: said flip.
1: You said flip. The word.
4: Flip and flip. I see. Okay. Not a kid, but another word
5: National,
4: for a kid.
5: National Children's Day.

0: No, you're not wearing shoes around. You're
1: that's time. That's time.
2: Ooh. Wow.
1: Alexis and Brooke got 4 points in round one.
3: Started with cheating.
1: Brooke did kind of look at the sheet as I passed it to Alexis, too. I wasn't going to bring that up.
4: I think with this eyesight, I could see.
1: All right. The boys will go next, and Jose will read to Jeffrey.
5: Okay.
1: All right, Jose.
5: I'm nervous.
1: You have 30 seconds. Your
5: what?
1: Time. Starts.
3: Oh my gosh. Now.
5: Someone's choking and you have to save them.
3: National Heimlich Maneuver Day.
5: Oh my gosh, yes! What girls put on their fingies?
3: National Acrylic Nails Day.
5: Keep going.
3: National Nail Polish Day.
5: Thank you. When you write to somebody in prison, you do this all the time.
3: National Pen Pal Day.
5: Yes.
4: That's so calm.
5: Pass. One of the best things you can barbecue. You have to slow smoke it for like 15 hours.
3: National Ostrich Day.
5: No, barbecue, no.
3: What?
5: Brisket.
3: Oh, so close.
1: It's a close game. The boys got 3 there, so we are tied 4-3. We're doing a $100,000 pyramid with no money, talking about all the May holidays that we missed because we're going into June.
4: I would call this mayhem. Can I get a new partner?
1: We're going back to the girls now. Brooke will read to Alexis. Brooke, here's your list. No time to prepare. Brooke, your time starts now.
0: A really tall mountain that people like to climb.
4: That's not everything.
1: Said mountain.
0: Oh, shoot. Okay, not a crocodile.
4: At National Alligator Day.
0: Okay, and I like to eat these with gravy.
4: National Mashed Potatoes Day.
0: There's
3: describes
0: a
3: everything.
0: Restaurant called
4: National Turkey Day.
0: Blank.
4: National Biscuit Day.
0: Okay.
3: You put
0: sheets together and there was a little Microsoft guy and it's a National Clipping Day.
1: Time. I'm sorry.
0: Paper clip.
1: The girls.
0: They couldn't say paper.
1: The girls got 2, bringing their total to 6.
3: Okay.
1: It's 6-3 going into the final round. Jeffrey, here is your list. Take as much time as you need to prepare.
5: Wait, but you rushed Brooke.
1: You ready, Jeff?
3: Let's go.
1: All right,
0: there's
1: Jeff.
0: Obviously bias.
5: Uh-oh.
1: Your time starts now.
3: They serve these at In-N-Out.
5: National Burger Day. National Hamburger Day.
3: Yes. You wear this around you when you're in the kitchen cooking.
5: National Pasty Day.
3: No, to protect your front.
5: National Apron Day.
1: You're reading the wrong word there, Jeffrey.
3: It's totally a different
5: National
3: word.
5: Arpin Day.
3: It's actually the name. It's a player on the Yankees who hits home runs.
5: National
3: last name
5: Aaron Judge. National Aaron J.
3: Yeah.
5: National Aaron Day.
3: You suck these Aaron. And they're cold and they go in your mouth.
5: National Popsicle Day.
3: Yeah.
1: I'm sorry, that's time.
5: Ooh, so close.
3: I can't believe I was reading Aaron as Apron.
0: Yeah.
3: I don't have my glasses on, so.
4: Oh, yeah, because you're not allowed to wear them.
3: I'm not allowed to wear them at the show.
1: After all that, I've tabulated it, and today's game ends in a tie.
5: No!
1: So I win.
5: Oh, what? We all get shocked.
1: Yes, all of you will be getting shocked today as I have won the start of June.
3: You deserve it, Jake.
1: Thanks,
3: so,
1: everybody.
3: We're all going to get shocked together while singing Man I Need by Olivia Dean.
5: Okay. Just come be the man I need. Tell me you're
1: surprise shock!
5: Oh, God!
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1: So welcome to June. We got He-Man coming out this Friday. Toy Story 5 is coming out on the 19th. The World Cup is starting this month. The first day of summer is June 21st, which is also Father's Day. It's the best month ever! And this Sunday's my birthday. I know nobody cares, but high five your radio on Sunday. Thank

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1: It's Monday, and that feels like another perfect time to complain about my allergies. 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
1: 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I take Claritin, Allegra. 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
1: What is this? I just saw some hidden talents of the stars. Katy Perry can puff her neck out like a frog. And Kim Kardashian can smell cavities. Yo, Blue Origin, stop blowing up ships trying to go find the aliens. They're all in L.A. Katy Perry's

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1: Today is National Dinosaur Day. 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
1: We tried to slow down time, but we couldn't do it. We're back to work on a Monday. What up? It's Jackson Blue.
2: What up?
1: So let's talk about your job. What's your job? And what's the dumbest question you ever got at your job? I love the range of answers we get for this question right here. What's your job? 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
1: Yep, we're back in it on a Monday. It's Jackson Blue, so I want to know, what is your job? 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
1: Going back to that last caller, sometimes I do wish I did have a hybrid. 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What's your job and what's the dumbest question you ever got there? 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
1: Strong audience participation for a Monday. Thank you so much. It is Jackson Blue asking one of my favorite questions. What's your job? And what's the dumbest question you ever got at your job?
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1: Hey, today is the start of meteorological summer, which is one of the hardest words to say, meteorological. What does that mean? Well, summer doesn't start until June 21st. Today is June 1st, so if you go to the beaches, there's nothing but weather people there, all the meteorologists. There have never been so many map clickers on one beach.
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1: There have been some really dumb movies in the past. What up? It's Jackson Blue. Summer blockbuster season is here. Masters of the Universe is opening this Friday, and I cannot wait. But how about the Tetris movie? It's apparently coming next summer, and it's going to kick off a trilogy of Tetris movies.
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1: I have crazy energy because it's June 1st. Summer's coming. My birthday's coming. He-Man's coming. But not everybody has that June 1st energy on a Monday.
2: Hello.
3: Hi, what's up?
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0: 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Shout-outs are coming up next hour. 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
1: Oh, this should be interesting. 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
1: The world is a grocery store now. 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
1: This is your last call for shout-outs. 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

0: Fast food news on a Monday. Check this out. Burger King in Finland just started something new, and it might be coming to the States. They added a spa with saunas and steam rooms where you could eat your food. Does this appeal to you?
1: Well, at Burger King?
0: Yeah, go to the sauna at Burger King, eat some food.
1: Not really, no.
0: Oh, come on. You'd get that post-sauna glow, except this time you're just covered in grease. Madame Tussauds has nothing on you.
1: No.
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1: Our birthday bunch today, Morgan Freeman, Tom Holland, Heidi Klum, Alanis Morissette.
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1: And Lizette, who's out there listening right now, your request is on. 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

So let's do this. Let's break bread, and I'll see you back here tomorrow for the Tuesday show. To Isabel, you are pretty much perfection. Thanks for making me the happiest version of me. Love you so, so, so much. Signed, James. To Isabel, from James, you just heard it. The request of love and devotion. Thank you.

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2: 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Hello, J-Bo.
3: Good day, sir.
2: Hello, Kenny.
4: Hello, happy birthday, Mom.
2: Oh, is it the birthday of the woman who gave birth to you?
4: June is born on June 1st. Happy birthday, Mommy.
2: They needed a name. They were like, I don't know.
4: What do I think of?
3: Clever.
4: She's somebody. One of 10, so yes, so they creative. Kind of ran out of names by the time they got to her.
2: It's a beautiful name. It's
4: Thank
2: my
4: you.
2: Birth month.

0: too. I didn't know I had so much in common with your mom.
1: You guys are like buddies.
0: Hello, Heather.
2: What's up?
0: Hey, this is not something that aged well. So we got this message last week from one of our favorite callers. This is Wally in Oklahoma.
3: Hey, good buddies.
0: Now listen to the excitement. Let's analyze this message.
3: Kenny, I'm sorry, brother, but the Thunder's going to kick your guys' butt once they make it to the finals. Later. Bye.
0: Now, I'm not a big sports guy, but I do know that the Thunder, a lot of people thought they were going to win, and they did not win this past weekend.
2: Yeah, no, they did not. So, sorry for the disappointment, Wally.
0: You know,
2: in Oklahoma.
0: Sounds like you didn't do right by your team. Isn't there a rule you don't just
4: touch the trophy before you get it?
0: He touched the trophy.
4: Yeah.
0: So
2: what are you talking about? Kenny talks about how the Jets, his favorite football team, going to win the Super Bowl every year before the season starts. That's probably why they always lose.
5: And they lose every year, exactly.
0: I think Kenny's just trying to be hilarious because everyone knows that's not going to happen. That's like calling a dog a cat. It's like, yeah, that's a cat, guys.
4: Well, every year I have renewed hope, but I won't predict a Super Bowl victory. I just say something along the lines of, this is going to be the year. This is going to be the year. And it's really just me hoping for it.
0: Well, listen, congrats. I am happy for you. You have been a lifelong Jets fan, and you've got your Knicks that are...
4: Yeah, lifelong Knicks fan, too.
0: When is the first game?
4: Wednesday night. And J-Bo pointed out last week, this is actually a rematch of the last time the Knicks were in the finals back in 1999. They played the San Antonio Spurs.
2: And the Spurs won, so let's hope it's not the same thing.
0: Well, depending on where you are. We've got a whole lot of people listening in Texas. They're very excited about their Spurs, right?
4: It is interesting that both teams are kind of named after fashion accessories. The Spurs are like on your cowboy boot, and the Knickerbockers, that's pants. Those are pants that people wear.
2: And Texas has three different basketball teams.
0: Yeah, so maybe,
2: maybe just like San Antonio, maybe the surrounding area, super excited. But I'm sure like if you're living in Texas, you're like, yay.
0: Well, what I've learned from Little League is we just hope everyone has a good time. And then maybe this will be the year everyone gets a trophy. So we'll see how it all goes. Got this message here.
6: Yes, I'm calling from Charleston, South Carolina. I've just recently heard of your radio station, and I gotta say, to give it a thumbs up for sure.
0: A thumbs up. Very good. We'll take
6: it. Thumbs up.
0: Two thumbs up.
2: Nice.
0: Two thumbs up and a sloppy hang up. Thank you very much for that. We appreciate you turning your radio on. Are you guys ready to do this?
4: Yeah.
2: Yes, sir.
0: Okay, so here's the deal. Our show is so much better when you're on it. You're always invited to be a part of it. 877-RADIO-TJ. That's our phone number. You either catch us in the studio or you get our voicemail like they did. 877-RADIO-TJ. Here we go.

0: is the TJ Show, and I wanted to give an update real quick. We, you know, we took a call, it was last Thursday, and it was from Ralph. Remember Ralph?
1: Yes.
0: And he was sharing with us, hey, you know, just keep me in mind because I'm up for a job. It was like the first job that he was up for in, I think, 10 years, he said. He's been in recovery for about 7 years.
1: Mm-hmm.
0: And I played this at the end of the show last week, but I wanted to revisit this just in case you missed it. We got a message from Ralph with a little update.
2: Hello, J-Bo, TJ, Kenny, Heather. Just wanted to call you back and thank you all for putting out those good vibes for me.
0: Yeah.
2: I did get the job.
0: Hey, there you go.
2: I will start next week at some point after everything clears. Again, have a great day. Quack. Quack.
0: I love that he's quacking at us. You know, this is the guy who left us mystery quacks on our voicemail. You may remember. Very special guy to our show. He heard our phone number and thought, what can I do with that? Oh, I'll quack.
3: Well, TJ, you said call in with anything. And
0: right.
3: He took us literally.
1: Mm-hmm.
0: Right. And so he started quacking, and now he's known as
2: Quack.
0: Quack.
2: Quack.
0: Quack guy.
1: Yeah.
0: Well, congratulations
1: Ralph
0: to
1: the Quacker.
0: Ralph once again. And look, and this is the week. I think he's starting this week, so maybe we'll get an update this week. How's the job going?
1: I don't know if you noticed the lightness in the voicemail that he left us. With like him getting the job in comparison to when he called and told us that he was like waiting on the job and he was a little anxious and there was a heaviness on him and he just sounds a little lighter.
0: Well, you know, this whole job situation is stressful in this world. It's like, oh, there's less jobs again. And then next week you go, well, next week it'll get better. Mm-hmm. And then the news comes out.
4: More jobs replaced by robots.
2: Quack. Quack.
0: And you got this guy here who's ready to show up and do a great job.
1: That's
0: so.
1: Right.
0: Yeah, we're just so happy for you, Ralph. Congratulations. I wanted to make sure I gave that another mention because this is where we had that conversation last week. And so cool. And this is why we give out the phone number 1,000 times because we would not know about this story. And also, we wouldn't have heard his inspiring recovery story had he not been bold enough to pick up the phone at first just to quack into the phone.
2: Quack. Quack.
0: But then to share what he was going through and he thought of us. And that's why I just want you to get this number in your phone. You don't even have to call it right now. But when you're ready, at some point, you'll want to join in. Our show is 1,000% better when you're involved. 877-RADIO-TJ. One of two things is going to happen. You're either going to catch us in the studio and we'll pick up the phone. And sometimes people think they're calling robots. We'll prove it once again.
1: We're here.
0: We're not robots.
1: Nope.
0: We're people. We're very grateful to be human and on your radio. Or you will get our voicemail. Just like Ralph did right there. And we can play back your voicemail. Now, if there's nothing going on there, we're not going to just play it just to play it. But just, you know, usually we play them.
1: Or calls with some good news. Like, it's a great way to start off the week, you know, with some good news.
0: So. Yeah, 877-RADIO-TJ. We cannot wait to hear from you, and we hope to get you on the radio soon. 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

0: is the TJ Show. Our news, it sounds different around here. Kenny reads through every story he can find, and then he brings us the most interesting ones. Kenny, what's happening on the planet today?
1: At the movies this weekend, Backrooms dominated, making $81.5 million in its domestic debut, $118 million globally. This is the premier feature film for former YouTuber Kane Parsons. So he's a 20-year-old YouTuber. This movie made a whole bunch of money on a $10 million budget.
0: 10 times or more.
1: Yeah, incredibly impressive. It apparently is based off of his Backrooms Creepypasta web series on YouTube. Creepypasta is now a catch-all term that refers to any horror content posted to the internet. So this started as a YouTube series. A24, the studio behind it, I guess, funded this.
0: Yeah.
1: And it's now a big movie and completely demolished everything else in the theaters.
0: Well, I have a couple feelings about this. One, it's so cool that the playing field has seemingly been leveled for creators. Like,
1: sure,
0: you really have a shot. If you're talented, you get to make something and build this whole world that didn't exist 20 years ago.
2: Right.
0: So good for him. That's awesome. But it saddens me that horror remains this incredibly popular genre. Like, don't we have enough horror? Just natural horror in the world.
2: Everyday life.
0: Like, why are we injecting more of this into our brain? But it seems like people like it.
2: Maybe because when you watch a horror movie, you know, like, this isn't real. And so for some people, it's like an escape.
0: It's a relief.
2: Yeah, from the horror that is real. You know, so, oh no. I don't watch scary movies because I'm a chicken. So.
0: Yeah, I don't do it either.
1: Well, people have different tastes, and you just don't like horror movies. There's nothing wrong with the people who do.
2: Yeah, there might be something a little bit wrong with people who do. I'm just kidding.
0: I just don't want it in my brain.
1: Well, yeah, then keep it out of your brain, and don't judge the people who do like it.
0: No, I'm not judging.
2: Kenny's getting offensive.
1: Sounds like it.
2: It sounds like Kenny likes horror movies.
1: I do like horror movies.
0: The start of a horror movie. You know what happened?
3: The microphones go off.
1: Well, interestingly
3: TJ
1: enough,
3: thought he was going to the bathroom.
2: You're right.
3: He didn't know who was lurking behind him. That man smelled.
2: No, Kenny wouldn't look behind you. You could hear his ankles clicking when he walks.
1: Yeah, you're the one that smells.
3: No.
1: Yeah.
3: First of all,
1: I know what you had for dinner last night. Smell it on your jacket.
3: No, come on now. See, he's very.
2: What'd
3: a bully.
2: You have? What'd you have last night?
3: It started in jokes. I did actually. Started with jokes, then it turned to real life.
1: But here's another thing. So another movie out this
0: weekend. I'm
1: actually
0: afraid right now.
2: You should be.
0: Can
2: don't
0: we
2: go
0: end
2: to the
0: this
2: bathroom.
0: Segment?
1: Well, Obsession was the other movie. This is in its third weekend. Again, 24-year-old former YouTube creator made this movie, Obsession. It just made $26.4 million in its third weekend. It's up 10% from its opening. You almost never see a movie do better as it progresses, so word of mouth seems to be spreading. And again, YouTube creators in their 20s, that one had $1 million budget, and it's over $107 million worldwide.
2: Good for
0: Speaking
2: them.
0: Of being smelly, I used to have this cologne. It was my dad's, called Obsession.
1: Obsession for men.

0: by Calvin Klein. I used to spray it all over me thinking the girls would get obsessed with me. And then guess what? It didn't work.
1: No, they just knew you were obsessed with the spray. That's what they didn't.
0: Yeah. It seemed like it actually repelled them. Mm-hmm. Like they were mosquitoes. And I was like, hello, what did I do?
1: Kind of like a horror movie.
0: Yeah. Kenny, thanks for keeping us somewhat informed. Yeah.

0: This is the TJ Show. Had the pleasure of spending some time in Orlando over the weekend.
1: My hometown.
0: I know.
1: Hometown.
0: I was thinking about you while I was there. I'm going.
1: No, because I didn't get any text messages from you at all saying that.
0: Well, I was.
1: Not even like a smiley face like, hey.
0: I was thinking about you. I was talking about you.
1: I believe that. I
0: was grateful for you.
1: Thank you.
0: But the big headline for me was, and I didn't understand this, there was a lot of no going by the water signs because of these alligators.
1: Yes.
0: And I'm like, I'm checking out the water because I'm like, I want to see one.
1: You don't.
0: And my wife Jess is like, why are you ignoring the sign? I'm like, I don't know, because it's cool. I want to see an alligator.
1: No, it's not. And when they get you.
0: And I sent the message to my dad, and I thought for sure he'd be proud of me for ignoring signs because he ignores signs. And I thought, well, I learned this from you. This is great. You know, yeah, the sign says don't go by the water, snakes and alligators, but I'm going to go anyway. And he wrote me back, and I felt like I got a little talking to. He said,
2: Terry, you got to listen to those signs. That's one I listen to.
0: I'm like, oh, I guess we're not having fun
1: Smart
0: anymore.
1: Man, no, because it's not fun to be taken down by an alligator.
0: And I guess, in a way, this is sort of an exclusive Luna's Animal Tales, okay? No one else has this story except for us, and I've been excited to bring this to you. There was a duck that was sitting on the edge of the water, and he didn't care at all about the potential.
1: He was like, living on the edge!
0: Yeah, exactly, right. And what is that all about? Can they move fast enough, or can the alligators get the ducks? You have experience.
1: No, why? Because I was raised in Florida. Yeah, I have experience with ducks and gators. I've seen ducks hanging out on top of gators before.
0: No way.
1: Like in the water. They're just sitting there chilling.
0: I didn't know that's what you get if you go live in Florida. Worth the price of admission.
3: Maybe they have an agreement that they'll just like leave each other alone, like a treaty or something.
1: Mm-hmm,
3: like
1: maybe.
3: In the past.
1: Or they actually respect.
0: The gator gets one duck a month. And, you know, it's
1: exactly.
0: The friend they don't like. They go,
1: maybe
0: take it, and then
1: it
0: they get to hang out, and they get nice beachfront property. It's beautiful. Actually, it wasn't a beachfront. It was like a lake or something. I don't know what it was. It was a body of water.
1: Yeah, it was a man-made lake in that area that you were in.
0: Yeah, and it was very cool. So, and by the way, I took a video of this if you want to be inspired. That duck is what you call a risk taker. He was enjoying the beauty of the view, and he was laying it all on the line. He might get eaten by an alligator, but he didn't, as far as I know.
1: Hopefully he won't.
0: And you can see that at TJ Podcast. You can go on our Instagram, and you could see the little risk taker himself. Quack, oh, quack. Oh, we were just talking about the quacks earlier. This is a great
4: quack, quack.
0: Quacker. J-Bo, how was your weekend?
3: What a segue.
1: I know.
0: Well, I had so much going on.
1: Thankfully, I didn't eat crackers because I was sick, but I wasn't like the kind of sick where you need to eat crackers, but I was the kind of sick where I needed that saline thing that you always push on people.
0: A little salt.
1: Yeah, I had some congestion going on. And so I used that, and I drank some lemon ginger pineapple juice, which
0: baby.
1: I'm still drinking right now.
0: Love it. How are you feeling?
1: Really good and healthy. I feel better.
0: Yeah, I'm telling you, that nasal saline spray, it is like a miracle.
1: Yeah, the Arm & Hammer one is great.
0: Oh, the nozzle and everything goes right up your nostril. It's beautiful.
1: It's not as bad as he makes it sound.
0: Well, congrats. No, I think it's amazing that it doesn't choke you. Like, that's the thing.
1: It doesn't sting either. It doesn't feel uncomfortable like some nasal sprays do.
0: Yeah, it's great. Well, congratulations
1: Thank
0: on
1: you.
0: The miraculous healing.
1: Yes.
0: This is the TJ Show.

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0: Chris in North Carolina on the phone. Hey, Chris.
1: Hey, guys.
0: Hey, so you work at a mobile store. You sell phones. And are people still buying the latest and greatest? Are people still coming in and saying, you know what, I know I have the iPhone 17, but I need the 17.3 or the 18? Or are you finding that people are slowing down a little bit with the phone buying?
1: Oh, no. They're still buying.
0: They're all in.
2: That's good.
1: Well, there are some customers I think should be on a basic old flip phone because they're not really smart enough to be on a smartphone.
2: Like now, my dad.
0: Well, okay. Ouch. I appreciate that. Now, also, is it true that there is a foldable iPhone coming out? You had mentioned this here.
1: Yes. It's going to look like a Google Pixel Fold. It can be a small screen, but open up to like an iPad mini.
0: Wow, I wonder, is that the genius of Apple saying, oh, this flip phone trend in every store except for Chris's store is starting to take off, so we need some sort of a foldable phone? Although, it is terribly inconvenient that you have to carry around a big widescreen TV in your pocket, and they keep getting larger and larger. So maybe the foldable thing, they just couldn't do it at one point, because how do you fold glass, but now they got it figured out.
1: Well, Samsung has it, and Google has it.
2: I was going to say, Apple's always late to the party.
3: Always.
0: And as an arrogant Apple user...
2: Yeah, you thought they were coming up with a genius idea because they call themselves geniuses.
0: Right, they've branded themselves.
3: So you believe them, even though they're not technically.
1: They're doing it to where when it opens up, there'll be no crease.
0: Ooh, no crease.
1: Visible.
3: And also, we don't know if this iPhone, the foldable iPhone, isn't going to have a crease until it comes out.
2: Right.
3: Because they can say it's no crease, but... Then we get it, and it is a massive crease. We don't know that yet.
0: I have enough faith in Apple. I'm thinking at least low-level crease.
3: Well, remember when Apple was promoting like their AI or whatever, and
0: they
3: couldn't deliver, and they ran commercials about how it's coming to your phone, and it never came?
0: So you think they're claiming no crease.
3: Still waiting.
0: But maybe they haven't figured out how to make the no crease, and they're scrambling.
3: Yeah, you say yes, and then you figure it out.
0: Yeah. That
3: you don't figure it out and then say yes.
1: Well, I have a foldable phone. I love it. I have no complaints. I am Samsung. My wife is iPhone.
0: Didn't you tell her about our show?
1: Anyway, yes.
0: Yeah,
1: we will be calling around Halloween because she and her mom grew up in a funeral home because my mother-in-law's dad was the coroner and the mortician.
0: All right. Well, one day on the TJ Show, we will hear about that uplifting experience.
1: She actually played hide and seek in casket.
0: What?
1: She played hide and seek in the casket.
0: Oh.
3: Mm-mm. Hopefully there weren't bodies in them.
0: And then she married Chris. Wow. That's amazing. Well, listen, you know what? In all fairness, the people who run these funeral homes, some of them are doing amazing work for the community, and they're an incredible support system. So it sounds like your family's awesome.
1: Yeah, we got some stories.
3: I can't wait to hear those.
0: All right. Well, I guess that's for another day. Chris, great talking to you about the foldable phone. No crease, hopefully.
1: All right. Y'all have a good day.
3: You too. 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
1: Bye.

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9: 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But other accidents, you're on your own.

0: The TJ Show. You know, there seems to be this uprising against AI. We're seeing, it seems like, two sides. You know, a lot of people are like, yeah, let's do it, it's the future. And you got moments like this. I want to play back some of this audio. This was at an event attended by a bunch of Harvard students. Have you heard of Rodney Chang, the comic?
1: I haven't, no.
0: So he jumps into The Daily Show every once in a while. He's funny, but he was talking about AI. There's also a lot of talk in comedy circles. People are like, are you using AI to write jokes? And it's just this soulless experience, in my opinion.
1: Mm-hmm.
0: But a lot of controversy around this subject, and he just went at it.
2: I'm here to tell you the mission of your generation is to destroy AI. Kill it. AI is just going to end up making mediocre people dumber.
0: Well, that is one way to put
1: yes,
0: it.
1: Yes, which is facts.
0: Mm-hmm.
2: Have you heard how dumb people brag about how they use AI? They're always like, hey, did you know that AI can now read my email, summarize it, and draft a response? Yeah, you know who else can do that? Me.
1: Yes, that is true.
0: Have we not heard people who are like, oh, I use AI for this, and I use AI for that? Yeah. And it's like, there's this part of me inside, I'm like, is that a good thing for your brain long term? Like, you're just giving over all this skill, and you sometimes can be hesitant to say something because you're like, am I going to be the guy who, you know, you see these memes now. What is email? Remember, like, on the Today Show? Email's the dumbest thing ever.
1: It's
0: like,
1: yeah.
0: But
1: those,
0: is this different?
1: Old clips-

0: clips have resurfaced now. Yeah.
1: But I feel like there's something different about this where we're kind of handing over our brain.
2: Here's the thing. I'm okay with it being used as a tool to help you do something. But like reading your email, summarizing it, and responding, that's something you can do. Like if it's a tool you're using to maybe establish a business plan or get some ideas for a business plan that you later are going to tweak and like execute, okay, fine. But an email is like, come on, man.
1: Well, and it's also if someone's taken the time to write an email to you. Like if I write you an email and I put thought into it, and then you have an AI summary of what I wrote, you're not really getting what my heart was to you. And it also may be taken the wrong way. It just adds all of this confusion into the mix.
2: Yes.
1: And I agree. Like a hammer is a great tool.
2: Yes.
1: And you could do a lot of great work with it. You can also hurt someone very badly with a hammer.
3: I can do that. You can't do that? How useless are you? Untalented people love bragging about using AI to help them draft their speeches and their scripts and their podcasts.
1: Yes, it is unbelievable. People want to like click a button and they think this shortcut's going to change everything in their life. It's almost like a false savior.
2: Yeah.
1: Right? You know, people in radio love talking about AI. They literally turn radio stations into AI radio stations. Mm-hmm. They have fake hosts on the radio. And what I've come to realize, because I couldn't figure out why people jump on this, because radio is in such a mess right now in a lot of places, they think that AI is going to save them.
2: Yeah.
1: It ain't going to happen.
2: Not.
1: There's no way.
3: What they're missing is this. The creating is the fun part.
1: Yes. That's what we're made to do.
2: Yeah, that's true. We are made to create.
1: Love that. From Ronnie Chang at Harvard, this is the TJ Show.

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0: This is the TJ Show, our news. It sounds different around here. Kenny reads through every story he can find, and then he brings us the most interesting ones. Kenny, what's happening on the planet today?
1: A loud bang was heard over much of the Northeast over the weekend. It was a meteor.
0: Yeah, I saw a video of this. This big ball of fire. It looked like a Mario Brothers cartoon going through the sky.
1: Yeah, I mean, people were reporting sightings from as far south as Delaware and as far north as Montreal, Canada.
0: Can you imagine?
1: Wow. And in the New England area, when the meteor actually broke the sound barrier, it created a sonic boom so loud that it shook people's houses. They thought they were in the middle of an earthquake.
0: Ooh. Do you have a clip of it?
1: I'm not prepared. I don't have it.
0: Can you here. Make the sound, if you don't mind?
1: Oh, okay.
2: Okay.
0: Yeah, thank you, Kenny.
2: Maybe, yeah.
0: What else?
1: Well, NASA confirmed the object was a natural space meteor. It was traveling at roughly 75,000 miles per hour, so it did indeed make a sonic boom. Residents did report earthquakes. It wasn't an earthquake. They did note, the experts did, that it was a meteor probably burned up completely in the atmosphere. If any fragments did survive, they likely landed in the ocean. So it didn't make contact with anybody's house or anything like that.
2: Okay, so it's a new reef.
0: Thank goodness it landed in the ocean this time. It just seems like it could do so much damage.
2: Or it's gone through people's roofs before when those things come in.
1: Yeah, definitely.
0: You're sitting in your living room, you see this hot rock on the ground, you go, Luna, get in here. No, oh, wait a minute. That's not a...
2: That's not what you think it is.
1: Smoking.
0: Yes.
2: Kenny just got it. Yeah. Luna's TJ's dog.
0: Kenny, what else you got?
1: TJ, this is probably your worst nightmare and why you don't go on roller coasters in the first place. It's getting a lot of attention. Video of this rescue at a theme park in Galveston, Texas. 8 roller coaster riders were stranded for 3.5 hours, more than 100 feet in the air.
0: Oh, my goodness.
2: Yeah, when I saw this story, I was like, TJ's going to have a field day with this.
0: Well, who needs this? You know, I know most of the time it doesn't happen, but do you want to be the one? Where it happens?
1: Mm-mm. I mean, I would hate to be in this position. This was at Galveston's Pleasure Pier. It was making its ascent before its big drop, and as it was kind of rising up, it just stopped at the top.
0: Can you send that article to me?
1: I will send it to you.
2: Are you going to send it to your wife, Jess, and stress her out?
0: No. So this weekend, we were actually at Universal Studios, and we had a great time. But my wife was like, oh, let's go on the mummy ride. And I'm like, no,
1: classic.
0: I'm not doing it. And she's like, come on, it's so fun. I'm like, you've been on it. I don't need to experience it. And she's like, no, it's fine. And I'm like, Jess, I don't want to be jostled.
2: Actually, you're going to be okay when it comes to like Universal, Disney. What type of theme parks I trust? Because they do inspections and checks. You never hear them in the news.
0: Oh, no.
2: They're always on top of it.
0: I knew it would be fine.
2: But something at a pier, I ain't getting on that.
0: I don't want one of those, you know, they've got like the A1, 2A in your neck. I don't want that dislodging. I don't need to go, whatever they call them.
1: Also, Houston Independent School District confirmed that some of those stranded riders were high school and middle school students on a field trip.
2: Yeah, they had to literally be like carried out of their seats. The first thing I thought as a chunky woman was like, man, if that was on that thing, they would need a couple people to get me out. Because the way things are and the way gravity works, I'd be like, just leave me in here. I'll wait till it comes down. You might drop me.
0: Oh, my goodness.
2: Can't have that.
0: Kenny, thanks for keeping us somewhat informed.
1: That's what's happening.

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1: Some journeys start small, with small paws and big purpose.
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2: Good girl, Bella.
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0: is the TJ Show. I had the pleasure of spending some time in Orlando over the weekend.
1: Yeah, my hometown.
0: Yep, and it's hot. I mean, real hot.
1: Man, Orlando has, or Florida has two suns, Easy Bake Oven and Inferno. There's no in between.
0: We stopped at this little restaurant. It was like a Cuban restaurant.
1: Nice.
0: And this place was filled with so much joy. You know when you could tell a place is run well?
1: Mm-hmm.
0: Like whoever's running this place, like the whole staff is excited to be there. They're so engaging. We sat at the bar. And I love it. I'm on like this little date, even if it's at the airport. But the servers were so great. And something kind of weird happened. So our server came over. He introduced himself as Raphael.
1: Okay.
0: And then his coworker, who works with him, her name is Rachel, tells me something that wasn't exactly accurate about what he told me his name was. And so I decided, well, this deserves an interview.
1: It's weird, okay.
2: What's your name?
3: Rachel.
2: Rachel, you're a great bartender. Thank you for taking care of us here at the Orlando Airport.
3: Thank you, anytime.
2: Okay, so something interesting just happened. Your coworker here, Raphael, in quotes.
4: Raphael is my middle name.
2: He gave me his middle name, and so you told me your name was Raphael, and I started calling you that, and then your friend Rachel here said that that's actually your middle name.
3: Well, yes, and then I only said that because it's weird to us, right? Like, we call him Enriel, we refer to him as Enriel, and yesterday I heard him telling everybody, my name is Raphael, I'll be taking care of you tonight. I'm like, your name is Lily, not Raphael. Why are you saying that?
2: Well, and so you explained why you started doing that, and actually, kind of breaks my heart, because I think Enriel, I mean, both names are beautiful, but Enriel is a beautiful name.
4: Thank you for that, brother. I do it because in the food industry, it's loud, running around, kind of hard to chat with people sometimes. So when I say Enriel, it's always a question or two. Hey, what is it again? How do you pronounce it? Where does it come from? When I say Raphael, it's just like a regular name. If I were to say John, if I were to say Edwin, it just comes off the tongue better.
0: I don't like the whole regular name thing. I'll get into that in a moment.
2: Wow, so you're doing it because it's easier for people to say.
4: Yes, sir.

0: 100%, yes, sir.
1: Well, listen, I got Enrio on the first try. Are you impressed?
0: Yes, sir, I am.
1: What do you want me to call you, Enrio or Raphael?
0: Whatever makes you happy.
1: Well, no, but what makes you happy?
0: I respond to both, brother.
1: I have so many different names. You have to have a preference. Which one do you prefer?
0: I like Enrio. Raphael isn't my main
2: name.
0: So
2: he likes Enrio, but he goes with Raphael because it's easier for other people.
3: Right.
1: Then, okay, Enrio, it's nice to meet you.
0: Yes, sir, you too, brother.
1: Okay, I'm TJ.
0: TJ, I appreciate everything, brother.
1: Yeah, there you go.
0: Thank you, guys.
2: You know, and the reason why this sort of hit so deeply with me is because I had some dear friends who were from Africa, mm-hmm. and it was harder for people to hear their name and say their name. And these are beautiful people. Even if we don't know how to say their name, we owe it to them to be loving. To say their name. That's their name.
3: To learn how to pronounce it. Because there's some words in the English language that are hard to say. And guess what? You sound it out.
2: Yeah.
3: And you make it work. If you can say charcuterie board.
2: Yes.
3: You can go ahead and say somebody else's name.
2: Exactly.
3: Because it ties them to their culture. Especially in Africa. It ties them to their tribe and their people. So you want to be respectful of that.
2: Yeah. So I was glad that Rachel pointed that out.
3: Yeah.
2: And I was like, wow, she's awesome for doing that. Mm-hmm. And it was just such a joy to meet them both, and keep up the great job there at the Orlando airport, because we had a great time sitting there at that bar. This is the TJ Show.

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0: This is the TJ Show. It's pretty funny timing. Just a few moments ago, we were talking about Candy, how she's a cleaner. This is Candy from Wisconsin.
1: Yep.
0: And I was like, you know, that's a pretty AI-proof job. You hand me this headline,

0: And there's a New York City company that's offering to clean homes for free. This is this company Shift. In return, to allow the cleaner to wear cameras so they can record everything the cleaners are doing to eventually train bots to clean houses. So it's actually the exact opposite, or at least they're trying to make it the exact opposite of what I was saying.
1: Right.
2: Yeah, this is the same company that's also offering to pay people to wear cameras on their heads while they clean their own homes, again, with the purpose of training AI on the data they recover.
0: Wow. See, that's so weird. I thought for sure. I mean, I know, like, you dream of, oh, it'd be cool to have a cleaner robot, and that becomes normal in people's houses, like the phone, which I don't love, but it's like, okay, well, if you're cleaning the house, I guess I'll take my data a little bit, you know? Let's try to put the
1: just a little bit.
0: Put the robot in the closet, in another room, so it can't hear everything. It stays in one place. And then this is also fascinating because there's another article. So Fortune put this out. Here's the headline. Microsoft reports are exposing AI's real cost problem using the tech. Get this. Listen to how dumb this is. Using the tech is more expensive than paying human employees.
1: Yeah, real quick, I'm going to go back to that robot cleaning thing. If you have like a Roomba whatever in your home, those things get stuck under chairs, under beds. So I can only imagine what it's like having a cleaning robot. You're going to have to go home and like take it out of the closet because it got stuck in the closet while I was folding your clothes. Like that's going to be a headache. And then you decide, you know what, I don't need this anymore. So then those companies start losing money because they realize like this thing is not working.
0: Well, and you saw the video of the robot that dances like Michael Jackson. It's great until you throw a stair in its way and then it trips over.
1: There you go.
0: You want that to happen on your glass table? Yeah?
1: No, I don't want that.
0: Think about that. But anyway, it's ironic because tech companies are realizing that running artificial intelligence tools at a massive scale can sometimes cost more than human labor. And obviously, this was intended to replace human labor to save money. Uber's CTO reported in April that the company exhausted its entire 2026 budget for AI coding tools in just 4 months.
1: Get out of here.
0: So it's pricey. And you know those budgets, they've got to be pretty high.
1: And they're massive. Some of them are like in the millions.
0: Rather than abandoning AI, a lot of major companies are now saying, okay, well, let's tighten what we're doing. Just focus on what's definitely working to save time, and that's proven to save time. So, you know, and here's the eeriest part for me. These high infrastructure costs may ultimately drive up the prices of enterprise tools and digital services. So I wonder, are we getting the crack for free? We're enjoying this AI and what a great new, quote, tool it is. And it is a great tool for certain things. It's this weird time. We don't know exactly where it's going. But are they setting us up to need it? That's what I wonder. And then is it going to cost us money to get it back?
1: I don't know, but we see there's cracks in the infrastructure, right?
0: Yeah.
1: I mean, it's costing them too much money to even keep running AI. So what, you'd start pulling back and bringing in people again.
0: Yeah, to fix the problem.
1: Right.
0: It's wild, yes.
3: It's like what they did with streaming. They made it like so good. Like, you can get every movie, every TV show for this small price with no commercials. And now all of a sudden, it's just
0: a
3: cable
0: fortune.
3: Again.
0: Right.
1: Yeah.
0: More than cable, actually.
3: Right.
0: This is

0: David, very nice to meet you. Thank you.
1: They say the holy water's watered down, and this town's lost its faith. Our colors will fade eventually, so if our time is running out, day after day, we'll make the mundane our masterpiece. Oh my, oh my love, I take one look at you, you're taking me.

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And today's hottest music all day. 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Long Island, New York.

0: This is the TJ Show. And yeah, we're always so grateful when you get involved with the show. It's so much better when you're on it. 877-RADIO-TJ. That's our phone number. It's your passport to get on the radio. And this is what happens. We get voicemails and they're waiting for us here. Or maybe you catch us in the studio. Let's get to these.
1: Hi, guys. My name's Candace, and I'm calling from Jamestown, California, because that's where I work. I just wanted to give a shout-out to you guys and tell you guys that on my way to work, I tend to get super sleepy, and you guys keep me up, and you keep me laughing every day.
0: Thank you for that.
2: Hey, I appreciate it.
1: And I look forward to hearing your guys' show. And I do have a sound of a squeaky door that I'm going to send in. So be looking forward to that. All right. Thanks, guys.
0: Thank you very much for that.
2: I appreciate
0: you thinking of us. We are the show that collects the sounds of squeaky doors because there's a lot to say when you find a squeaky door. There's usually laziness that accompanies it. You're not dealing with it. You just allow it to be squeaky. There's actually currently there's a squeaky door in our bathroom. I thought I had a hearing problem. I was at the sink and I was washing my hands. It's a very unique squeak and I've tried to capture it and I can never, it's a weird one. It

0: happens sporadically. It's not consistent. But the bathroom door closes, and it's like this ring, like a ringing that you would hear if you had some sort of a hearing issue.
1: Yeah.
0: And so I thought, wow, I wonder what I did to myself to get that. Realized it was the bathroom door. So I'm going to work on that. That's a work in progress.
2: Hey, guys. It's Mark.
0: No, oh, this is Mark. So coincidentally, this is another person who is calling about a squeaky door in their life.
2: Okay. In Colorado Springs. Haven't talked to you guys in a while, but I wanted to bring this up to you guys because I know you guys love squeaky doors. I get this door, and this thing is beautiful because it's at a Taco Bell.
0: Nice. Oh, wow. That's a good one. Yeah.
2: See if you guys like this. I'm going to put you on speakerphone because of how loud it is.
0: Wow. You know, Christopher Nolan could use that in a movie. Let's save that. Whoa. That hurts.
1: That kind of sounds a little bit like a boat, like a horn of a boat or something.
0: Yeah, it's got a whole lot going in there. You know, I don't want to complain because I actually really appreciate that he did this.
1: Yeah, you wanted this. Yeah.
0: But if you could do it, like if you're going to send a squeaky door in, you hear the challenge of hearing it with true clarity. Yeah. It's like taking a picture of a lion with an old phone from 2017. We need like the best quality possible. 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
3: there's
0: letting
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0: know.
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0: Yeah, you try to get it as close to the squeak as possible, and then we can really hear the clarity. 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
0: I've never heard of Taco Bell squeaky doors. That was a first for me. Thank you very much.

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0: This is the TJ Show. I saw something that blew my mind at the airport. We were walking out of the plane, and I saw a little kid riding on top of her parents' suitcase.
1: Oh, yeah.
0: You've seen this?
1: Yes. Yeah.
0: And it actually has a seat that's built in, and it turns it into like a weird stroller thingy.
1: Yeah. I wish they were big enough for humans, because I would love... Some of these airports are so massive, I'm like, please, take me.
0: Yeah, I was like, I'm looking from behind as they're walking, and I'm like, how is that kid? And I'm like, oh my goodness, they made a hybrid stroller suitcase. I've never seen that.
1: They're so cool.
0: And so, man, people have pretty much thought of everything, haven't they?
1: For the most part.
0: It's incredible.
1: We're working on it.
0: So, one of the highlights of my weekend, for sure. The other highlight was I saw the most risk-taking duck I've ever seen. And you could find him on our Instagram, at TJ Podcast. See it for yourself. Right out of Orlando. I had a great time in Florida over the weekend. J-Bo, what'd you do over the weekend?
1: People say, buy a house. But there's things that come along with that. Like, you know, responsibilities that you don't really have to deal with in an apartment.
0: Too much work.
1: And yeah, I agree. And so our backyard had like overgrown, and it's a blessing, I'm not complaining, but it overgrown, and Archie, my husband Archie, had to work this past weekend. So I took it upon myself to like, okay, I'm going to trim down some things. And there were these plants. Their like stem was, it was so thick. They were as thick as like tree branches is how thick these plants were. It was insane. So I'm sitting back there cutting them down and everything. My husband comes home and he's like, oh my goodness, this yard looks amazing. I went from cutting down these plants to like clearing out the entire backyard.
0: Oh yeah, nice. Yeah.
1: I filled like five, you know, those brown like yard bags.
0: Yeah, yeah.
1: You have to use. I filled five of those things and put them on the curb. And I hurt today, but I feel accomplished.
0: Isn't it cool? Because I was city living for a long time. And when I did live in like a little suburb, I didn't do anything outside. Mm-hmm. Stayed inside and glued myself to the television.
1: Yeah.
0: Screen time before there was screen time. And I will tell you.
1: You were the original screen timer.
0: I was the original screen timer.
1: Mm-hmm.
0: And now you have to go into a yard, which again is great, but you see how nature does its thing.
1: Yes.
0: It is incredible what happens even when you don't mow your lawn.
1: Yes.
0: Like when you watch what just pops up, it's mind-blowing.
1: And I started taking photos of the plants. I was like, oh, this is TJ right here. Because TJ would walk around and take photos of plants to see what they were. And I learned a lot. I'm like, oh man, this must have came here when settlers came here and like started doing a whole history lesson on plants.
0: Yeah, they've got like little tobacco plants, but then they go, don't smoke those, don't get any ideas,
1: right.
0: They'll hurt you. And it's like, what? I didn't even know that's what that was.
1: Yeah, I found like one of the plants in my backyard, it is used or was once used to help with insomnia and anxiety. And I'm like, oh, okay, better than pushing pills.
0: Well, yeah, are you going to try it? You try first.
1: I cleaned it up. I cleaned all of it up.
0: You got rid of it. Yeah, see, that's the thing. I wonder if we just let our backyards grow out, like if there'd be all this free stuff.
1: I feel like the earth gives us free things.
0: Yeah, it's so cool. And then the birds help plant fruit here, and then you got a cucumber that pops up. It's pretty amazing. Nature blows me away.
2: I know a great plant for insomnia and anxiety, but I have to pay for it.
1: It actually causes insomnia and anxiety. You do some research on that, but okay.
0: Yeah.
2: Different strokes for different folks.
1: No, science says otherwise.
0: This is the TJ Show. Hope you had an amazing weekend. We got the news right around the

0: Brooke and Jeffrey in the morning. And today's hottest music all day. 101.7 The Beach.
1: They wish and I wish and I wish and I wish and they wish and on me. Yeah.

Attention on me. Bad things. It's a lot of bad things that they wish and they wish and they wish and they wish and they wish and on me. Yeah. Hey, hey. She say, do you love me? I tell her only partly. I only

0: This is the TJ Show, or news. It sounds different around here. Kenny reads through every story he can find, and then he brings us the most interesting ones. Kenny, what's happening on the planet today?
1: An 8-year-old girl named Madeline from Ohio was playing in her backyard and heard her 26-year-old neighbor Ethan practicing his guitar on his deck. And she liked the music. She figured she would request a song. And she did so by writing down a Taylor Swift love story request on a paper airplane and then chucked it over the fence. Her stepdad pointed this out to Ethan, who was playing guitar, and then recorded him singing Love Story.
0: Well, impressive that he knew how to do that.
1: For the little girl. That's cool. And that video went viral. It was picked up by the Today Show and People Magazine, and it made it all the way to Taylor Swift's team. Taylor decided to send both Madeline and Ethan special care packages.
0: Hey, how about that?
2: That's awesome. What was in the care package?
1: Well, I think TJ will like this especially. Personalized handwritten letters from Taylor, complete with wax seals and perfume sprayed on the envelopes. Also a couple of signed guitars.
0: Wow.
2: That is super cool.
0: Yeah. That's a big deal.
2: Yeah,
1: really
2: that
1: good
2: is.
1: Deal. Show me
0: I'd
1: the biggest
0: sell that.
1: Star on the planet.
0: 2 seconds, throw it up on eBay.
2: I'm sure you would.
0: Oh, yeah, that'd be great.
1: Yeah, so now we have a close friendship between this little girl and her neighbor, and, of course, Taylor Swift, the backdrop for all of it.
0: You guys have heard my Taylor Swift autograph story.
2: Mm-hmm.
1: When she signed her name too big?
0: No. She signed her name on a photo, and she personalized it to me.
1: Oh, to you, yeah.
0: And then I went to a doctor. And we got talking. He was asking me what I do. And then he's like, oh, my kid's a fan of Taylor Swift. I said, oh, do you want my autograph? And he was like, oh, that'd be great. I said, the only thing is she wrote it to TJ. And he's like, that's fine. I was like, well, is that your kid's name? And he said, no, but I'll still take it. So the next time I came back, I gave it to him. And I got to see this like very accomplished doctor do a, like a weird, goofy dad turn around the corner to put it someplace safe
2: he's
0: when
2: excited.
0: I gave it to him. Yeah, and I was like, probably should have kept that. My kids would really appreciate it.
2: Now, yeah
0: they
2: sure.
0: would love it.
2: Yeah.
0: But it's fine. Who cares? Kenny, what else you got?
1: The Steven Spielberg Alien movie Disclosure Day comes out next week, June 12th. Emily Blunt, star of that film, was recently on Hot Ones eating some spicy chicken wings. And she revealed a story. So you know this from the preview. There's a scene where she's doing a newscast, and then she's taken over and starts making these really odd alien noises.
0: Yeah, that is a very weird, eerie scene.
2: Mm-hmm.
1: Apparently, Steven Spielberg's original plan for this was to have AI make those noises and Emily Blunt would just move her mouth. But the thing is, Emily Blunt hates AI. She says she's, quote, terrified of AI. She insisted to the director that she'd do those noises herself. So she got into a sound booth. They mic'd her at the mouth. They also put a mic near her throat.
0: Nice.
1: And she just started experimenting, making these crazy noises. And those are the noises you will hear in the film if you
2: Which
1: go see it.
2: Which is great, because that's what they would have done prior to AI. It's like,
3: right?
2: You
3: yeah.
2: do the noises.
0: It's part of the
2: Figure
0: performance.
2: It out. It's yes. fun. It sounds fun to me.
3: Yeah.
2: I don't know about
3: yeah.
2: anyone else.
0: Well, Katie, give me an example. What would an alien...

0: would an alien? No, don't hurt your throat. Oh, I'm getting nauseous. All right, let's
1: stop it. Was better.
2: Yeah.
0: Kenny.
2: Black cleaner.
3: She's a professional actress. I would hope that she's better.
0: Kenny, thanks for keeping us somewhat informed.
3: That's what's up.
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0: This is the TJ Show. You know, I think he's insulting me, but I can't be sure. I got an email from New Hampshire Norm.
1: Yes, okay.
0: And he said, just wanted to take a second and thank TJ. About 40 days ago, I decided to give up coffee. The last of my caffeine intake.
1: Good for him.
0: He had 14 20-ounce coffees each day, 7 days a week. Now, even I would say, and I'm a huge coffee fan.
1: 14 20-ounce coffees each day, 7 days a week.
0: That's a lot.
1: That's a lot. That's not

0: good for you.
1: Right. And I wouldn't endorse that. I drink a lot of coffee, but nowhere near that. Like, I'm down, I'm like, what, 2 or 3 cups a day, maybe 4?
0: Yeah, how many ounces of each cup, though?
2: You shouldn't have anything that much.
1: Well, yeah.
2: I don't think you should have that much water. You might drown yourself.
0: No, hold on a second. Hold on a second.
1: I'm
0: dehydrated over there.
1: Yeah, right. You could use a drink of something.
0: Yes, yeah, seriously.
1: Any liquid would do. This email continues. I took TJ's advice and switched to black coffee. Absolutely horrible. By the end of the week, I didn't even want to smell coffee, much less drink it. Now I'm going into day 6 coffee-free and feeling better. I am, however, concerned that drinking black coffee may be a sign of a psychotic person. So he's claiming that, because I always talk about the coffee should be good enough that you can drink it black. You don't need to dress it up with anything. Big part of why coffee is bad for a lot of people is because they're dumping sugar and cream. Dessert at that point. Anyway, he goes on to finish up saying, sincerely, thank you, TJ. Couldn't have done it without your advice. Yeah, I think you're drinking the wrong coffee, bro. But listen, if you're drinking 14 cups, 20 ounces, that's a lot.
0: Yes.
1: That, I agree with you. It's probably time to hang up the coffee.
0: I'm saying, your kidneys are probably happy you hung up the coffee.
1: Right. Woo, baby. Yeah. What a day. In Norm's body.
0: Seriously.
1: Yeah, well, listen. I'm not saying anyone should drink that much coffee. I'm just saying it's one of the greatest parts of my life. And I do have a pot waiting for me when I wake up every day and I hear a little beep off in the distance and I know it's time to wake up. I'm like that dog that they trained with the bell, you know, and they know like mouth starts watering because they know it's dinner time. Pavlov's dog.
0: Yeah, that's you.
1: Glad someone paid attention in school. That's exactly what I was going for.
2: I watch a lot of Big Bang Theory and they talk about stuff like that.
1: Do they?
2: A lot of physics and science. Yeah.
0: Please tell me you drink water though when you first wake up.
1: Oh, that's the first thing.
0: Because your organs are definitely dehydrated when you wake up.
1: I do 2 cups of water right when I wake up.
0: Okay.
1: An old broadcaster taught me that one.
0: And then caffeine.
1: Then you start jumping into the caffeine. But yeah, no, I drink an incessant amount of water throughout the day too. I have way too much liquidy stuff going on. But it's wonderful. It's great. It's better to be hydrated than not.
0: I mean, right now I have a coffee, I have a lemon ginger pineapple drink, and I have water.
1: Yeah. Mm-hmm. No, I feel that.
0: Yeah, I have 3 drinks going at every time.
1: I think that's
2: all
1: great.
2: For different things.
1: Yeah. Right.
2: Hydration, fun, and health.
0: Yeah.
1: No, it's true. You know, we love that store. We have Trader Joe's near where we are, and that is like the drink buffet. You go and go, ooh, okay, I'm in the mood for a little spritzer, and I'll do a coconut cream smoothie. And on your drive home, you got this drink buffet.

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1: Relatives. 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

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So they just had the big national spelling bee, and a 14-year-old from San Bernardino, California won this year. What do you think the most commonly misspelled word in America is? I wonder if we're

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